0: In sport, a female cyclist from Afghanistan who previously disguised herself as a man to train has secured a road race silver medal at the Asian Games in Japan. Fariba Hashimi fled her country after the Taliban returned to power in 2021. She went incognito out of necessity to avoid being attacked. The 23-year-old's achievement follows her seventh in the individual time trial. She now lives and trains in Italy. The return of pace bowler Adam Milne and spinning all-rounder Michael Bracewell highlight the New Zealand 16-strong squad to play India in five T20 matches next month. And golf's New Zealand Open will offer a qualifying spot for the Open at St Andrews next July. That's sport. I'm Malcolm Jordan.
1: Sanctuary
2: weather.
3: The weather forecast around the country for the rest of today and into tomorrow. Northland to Waitomo, also Coromandel, Bay of Plenty and Taupo. Partly cloudy, a few showers, clearing south of Auckland this evening, elsewhere early tomorrow. Mainly fine tomorrow with morning frosts. Taranaki, Tongmaranui, Whanganui and Taihape, a few showers today, clearing later. Fine and frosty tomorrow morning, isolated showers return tomorrow afternoon. Gisborne, Hawke's Bay and Wairarapa, showers clearing to fine inland tonight, elsewhere tomorrow. Manawatu to Wellington, also for Nelson, Marlborough and Canterbury, showers clearing this afternoon or evening, fine tomorrow with morning frosts. Buller to Westland, fine today except for showers about Buller, showers spreading elsewhere tomorrow. Otago, Southland and Fiordland, isolated showers but mainly fine in north and central Otago. Showers spread north tomorrow, becoming widespread and possibly heavy about Fiordland, Southland and Clutha.
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Welcome along to Afternoon Praise on Sanctuary. Now, normally it would be Tom Francis who does the show, but he's Tom's taking a few days off, so Peter Shaw filling in for today, right through till 6 o'clock in the evening. And that was Third Day, You Are So Good to Me, and Chris Tomlin, Good Good Father, starting us off this hour. More great praise and worship music along this hour. We'll be hearing from Influence Music, Glory, Honour and Power.

Just a couple other praise and worship songs coming up this hour on Sanctuary. But right now it is Brooke Ligitwood teaming up with Lauren Daigle and the song Watchmen.

0: A verse for when you're feeling angry. James chapter 1, verses 19 to 20. My dear brothers and sisters, take note of this. Everyone should be quick to listen, slow to speak, and slow to become angry, because human anger does not produce the righteousness that God desires. James chapter 1, verses 19 to 20. Do unto others as God has done to you. That means we shouldn't be mad at people, but instead show them love and compassion like God has shown to us.
1: This is Sanctuary.

Sanctuary, that's Influence Music, Glory, Honour, Power. Before that, Anthem Worship, Here to Say, and Brooke Ligitwood with Watchman. Well, in the last few years of her life, my mum had serious eye issues. She only had about, I don't know, 15, 20% of her sight. And there was a lot of help that was available to her through the Blind Society, and they did all sorts of things in the kitchen. They put special buttons on the microwave and all sorts of things. So it meant that Mum could still, you know, function well. A lot of, you know, she could still do the cooking. She, so there was a lot that she could still do because of the help that was available in New Zealand. But for some people going blind in other countries, it's devastating. And we're going to be highlighting that tomorrow, actually. We've got what we're calling Miracles Day, and we're joining with the CBM, the Christian Blind Mission, and the work that they do in Papua New Guinea. Now, your gift of just $35 makes it possible for one person to get their sight back by having a cataract operation. It only takes a simple 12-minute operation, restores sight, and someone's living with cataracts. It means that they can live a normal life again. So it's really, really powerful. So that's all happening tomorrow. We're going to be having, as I say, Miracles Day, and your chance to support the work of Christian Blind Mission. And your gift, it can really can change your life. And it's coming up tomorrow as we partner with CBM along with Sanctuary. So you can find out more details if you want to look at it ahead of time. Yoursanctuary.nz, our website, you can find more information. Back to the music. Here's Torrin Wells and We the Kingdom, and Take It All Back. Fear.

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It's Phil Wickham, Living Hope. You're listening to Sanctuary. Well, over the weekend, I sort of had a bit of a sore throat. No, it wasn't. Yeah, it was a funny one. I was sort of coughing, and it did affect my voice. But I've sort of come right during the day. It feels pretty much back to normal. But when you lie down at night, I don't know what it is, but you start coughing. And I had a look at Dr. Google to say, why is it that, you know, you're not coughing during the day, but then you lie down at night and start coughing? It's very annoying. And they said there's something about the mucus from your sinuses can trickle down the back of your throat and trigger off your body's coughing. Acid reflux, that can be an issue. Medication that you take, that can sometimes cause it. Anyway, I'm still not a lot the wiser, but they say, how can you find some relief? Well, they say perhaps adjust your meal times, eat a little bit earlier, elevate your head so that the gravity sort of pulls the mucus away, or you soothe your throat. Take a small spoonful of honey before you go to bed to calm the irritations. I'm perhaps going to try that last one tonight before I go to bed. Have some honey or a honey and lemon drink and try to get rid of this annoying cough at night. It is annoying. Here's Israel Houghton now and I Surrender All.

0: Who is Jesus? People have pondered that question for years. The blind see, the lame walk, lepers are cleansed, the deaf hear, the dead are raised. Jesus is the master physician. Demons are defeated, armies are overcome, giants are brought low. Jesus is the all-powerful God. Storms are stilled, multitudes are fed from a few loaves of bread and fishes. Water is turned into wine. Jesus is the miracle worker. He helps the weak. He lifts up the downhearted. He sets the captives free. This is Jesus. He is the Alpha and the Omega, the beginning and the end. He holds the keys of death and hell. This is Jesus. He is the guide in life. He is the doorway to heaven. He is the King of Kings. He is the ruler of all things. This is Jesus. The question is, do you know him?
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0: 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Lizzie Oakes chats with her guests about the ways they encounter God in their everyday lives.
1: 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And of course she finds God in the garden.
2: 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You know, there's signs and cues. I mean, in everything, in the position of the stars.
1: Yeah.
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1: And all your friends and loved ones.
0: They're nowhere to be found.
1: Are nowhere to
0: remember,
1: be
0: remember,
1: found.
0: Remember, there is a friend.
1: Remember, there's a friend in Jesus.
0: Oh, I love him, I love him.
1: Who will wipe your tears away?
0: I know he will. And if
1: your heart is broken,
0: this is all you have to do.
1: Lift your
0: oh, come on and worship with me. Say it, come on.
1: Oh, I know that I can make you.
0: Don't you give up.

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1: Kirk Franklin, My Life Is In Your Hands. No matter what may come my way. Oh, yes, and Joel Barnes and Seth Schlitter before that, Road Less Travelled. Well, if you've tuned into Sanctuary over the last few days, perhaps you're aware of the new lineup. Perhaps you're not. Lizzie Oakes now in the morning from 6 o'clock to midday, and then it normally is Tom Francis from midday to 6, although Tom's on holiday at the moment, so I'm filling in. And then Kathy Jenke at 9, between 6 and 12. So, yep, a bit of a change to the lineup, but the same great music that you've grown to love on Sanctuary here. So that hasn't changed at all. Coming up next, we've got Elevation Worship and Hallelujah.
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6: 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If you'd like prayer now, call 0800 50 80 80.
7: 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This is Sanctuary News.
8: In this update, Local Government NZ says the bill for bringing in the replacements to the Resource Management Act, which passed last night, mustn't sit solely with ratepayers. It estimates new costs to councils collectively will reach $860 million. The Privileges Committee has reminded MPs not to reveal confidential documents after a damning report on fire and emergency was leaked. The committee won't be investigating further. Nationals now proposing to scrap the Fire and Emergency Board if re-elected and make the agency directly accountable to the Emergency Management Minister. Christchurch City Council's throwing Orana Wildlife Park a $1.2 million lifeline, but says the Selwyn and Waimakariri councils also need to chip in. Dunedin and the Waitaki's quirky offbeat Kiwi charm have made the neighbouring regions our only listing on Lonely Planet's list of the world's 25 best places to visit next year. And that's news.
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7: Sanctuary
9: Sport.
8: In sport, the return of pace bowler Adam Milne and spinning all-rounder Michael Brace will highlight the 16-strong New Zealand squad to play India in five T20 matches starting October 22 in Christchurch. The teams last met during the March World Cup final at Ahmedabad, but Milne and Bracewell were absent due to injuries. Batter Bevan Jacobs also gets the nod, but all-rounder Rachin Ravindra, who dislocated his right shoulder during a promotional shoot last week, has been ruled out. Coach Gordon Herbert's welcoming an extended stint in Australia to ignite the Breakers ANBL basketball campaign. They're off to Perth to face the Wildcats on Saturday after a win and a loss to start the season. That is sport. I'm Raylene Ramsey.
10: Sanctuary weather.
11: The weather forecasts around the country for the rest of today and into tomorrow. Northland to Waitomo, also Coromandel, Bay of Plenty and Taupo. Partly cloudy, a few showers, clearing south of Auckland this evening, elsewhere early tomorrow. Mainly fine tomorrow with morning frosts. Taranaki, Tongmaranui, Whanganui and Taihape. A few showers today, clearing later. Fine and frosty tomorrow morning. Isolated showers return tomorrow afternoon. Gisborne, Hawke's Bay and Wairarapa, showers clearing to fine inland tonight, elsewhere tomorrow. Manawatu to Wellington, also for Nelson, Marlborough and Canterbury, showers clearing this afternoon or evening, fine tomorrow with morning frosts. Buller to Westland, fine today except for showers about Buller, showers spreading elsewhere tomorrow. Otago, Southland and Fiordland, isolated showers, but mainly fine in north and central Otago. Showers spread north tomorrow, becoming widespread and possibly heavy about Fiordland, Southland and Clutha.
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0: Forgiveness is a profound act of grace and liberation, both for ourselves and others. Jesus teaches in Matthew 6, verse 14 and 15, "For if you forgive others their trespasses, your heavenly Father will also forgive you. But if you do not forgive others their trespasses, neither will your Father forgive your trespasses." This scripture emphasizes the reciprocal nature of forgiveness. It releases not only the person forgiven, but also the forgiver from the burden of resentment and bitterness. Choosing to forgive is a transformative decision that reflects God's mercy and love. It involves letting go of hurts and grievances, extending compassion even when it's difficult. My friend, in this season, embrace forgiveness. Embrace God's redemptive power to heal and restore, paving the way for deeper connections and more profound experience of His grace. It's Joshua Singh, and I want to help you grow in your walk with God. So let's connect at joshuasingh.com.
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It's Elevation Worship. There is a cloud, and starting us off, Cookie with My Lord Provided. You're listening to Sanctuary Afternoon Praise. Normally it's Tom Francis, but he's on taking a few days off, so Peter Shaw filling in for today. And what can we expect to hear this hour? Well, one song from Matt Maher.

0: Three in a row on Sanctuary. That was Al Limbia and Saw. Before that, Matt Maher, his new one, Finished Work, and Jeremy Camp with Overcome. Well, sometimes in life, you know, we need somebody to give us a bit of good advice so that we, you know, can live our lives more effectively. So here on Word for You Today, here's five great don'ts if you want to achieve more in your life. Let's have a listen.
1: The Word for You Today. Here are five don't lessons for your life. Number one, don't worry, just do the best. God accepts no less, but he demands no more. Trust in the Lord and do good, and he shall give you the desires of your heart. Number two, don't rush, do it right. Good planning and hard work leads to prosperity, but hasty shortcuts lead to poverty. Number three, don't believe something is impossible without trying it. When we're in God's will, doing things God's way, sensitive to his timing and willing to stick it out, our problems are a platform for him to work on our behalf. We must wait patiently and confidently. Number four, don't waste time. Let's put first things first and ask, what is it that only I can do or do best? Then we will know what we should do. Number five, don't just talk about it, do it. We all have good intentions, but intentions have to become actions. Let's get specific about our diet and our devotions, our finances and our family. Let's say these words regularly. If it's to be, it's up to me. In God's word, it says, faith by itself, if it does not have works, is dead. That's James 2:17. So what now? Display these five lessons in a prominent place for you. Don't worry, just do the best. Don't rush, do it right. Don't believe something is impossible without trying it. Don't waste time. Don't just talk about it, do it. See what a difference doing these don'ts makes in your life.
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First up, it was Brandon Lake's new song, How Good God Is. And then that one, Mercy Me. Greater is he who is within us than he who is in the world. Taken actually from 1 John chapter 4 and verse 4. Little children, you are from God and have overcome them. That's the evil one. For he who is in you, that's God, he who is in you, Jesus in us, is greater than he who is in the world. Talking about Satan. So, yeah, great verse there. 1 John chapter 4, verse 4. And making a song of it, Mercy Me, with the song Greater. Moving on now to hear from Hillsong Worship with Brooke Lidgett, taking lead vocals, Who You Say I Am.

0: This is Susie Holt with Chocolate and God. 2 Kings chapter 15 says, "And he did that which was right in the sight of the Lord, according to all that his father Amaziah had done, save that the high places were not removed. The people sacrificed and burnt incense still on the high places." What high places do you still hold on to in your life? Are there areas that you haven't given over to God because you don't want to see it as a big deal, or you just can't seem to let it go? We so often want all of God's blessing and favour on our lives, but there are parts of our lives that we aren't willing to give to Him. James 4:17 says, "Therefore, to him who knows to do good and does not do it, to him it is sin." Ask God today if there is anything you are holding on to or not doing that He would like to show you, and then take care of it. Love Him like you have never loved before, and show Him that love by holding nothing back from Him in your life. Give it all to Him, knowing His best is yet to come. Ladies, let me really encourage you to be in the Word every day. Join my friend Janet Scott for her daily devotional. You'll find it at chocolateandgod.com.
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0: Never gave up on me. That's the Afters, You Never Gave Up on Me, and Casting Crowns, Praise You in the Storm. Well, over the weekend, went to a men's conference at our church, and it's amazing when you get, you know, 500 or 600 men together and the singing, it is just so powerful. But I had a sore throat and I was really struggling with the singing, so I was frustrated because it's something amazing when you get that number of men together and singing passionately. Wow, what a sound.
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9: In this update, National says it's clear fire and emergency must change and has made an election promise to do away with its board and bring the organisation under the Emergency Management Minister. The Health Minister says his praise of the June quarter's health target gains doesn't ignore ongoing challenges. Figures worsened for first specialist assessment waits in the Lakes District, cancer treatment on the West Coast and in Canterbury's ED. The Aged Care Association's flagging the major consequences of not having local care options for the elderly, with having to move away, meaning a loss of family and community. Author Nicky Hager says he wouldn't have printed his new book, Dirty Work, if he wasn't confident in its truth. It claims lobby group The Taxpayers Union has run a series of campaigns for the hard right, including on race relations and tobacco. That's news.
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0: Sanctuary Sport.
9: In sport, Black Caps coach Rob Walter has selected a high-powered 16-strong squad to welcome India for five T20s to kick off the home summer of cricket. Adam Milne is back on the team for the first time in a year as part of a seven-man pace attack. Bevan Jacobs slots into the side for the injured Russian Ravindra. Stipe Ukic believes the rapid nature of the All Whites four-match Asian tour will see him earn a maiden cap. The 19-year-old's been plying his trade as the first New Zealander in Croatia's top division. Ukic says taking the field will be a dream come true, not just for him.
11: Four games are pretty short in between, so we don't have much rest, so hopefully then I can get some minutes. Yeah, it'll mean a lot for everybody back home who's watching me in Croatia also. My family, you know, it'll mean a lot.
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12: The weather forecasts around the country for the rest of today and into tomorrow. Northland to Waitomo, also Coromandel, Bay of Plenty and Taupo. Partly cloudy, a few showers, clearing south of Auckland this evening, elsewhere early tomorrow. Mainly fine tomorrow with morning frosts. Taranaki, Tongmaranui, Whanganui and Taihape, a few showers today, clearing later. Fine and frosty tomorrow morning, isolated showers return tomorrow afternoon. Gisborne, Hawke's Bay and Wairarapa, showers clearing to fine inland tonight, elsewhere tomorrow. Manawatu to Wellington, also for Nelson, Marlborough and Canterbury, showers clearing this afternoon or evening, fine tomorrow with morning frosts. Buller to Westland, fine today except for showers about Buller, showers spreading elsewhere tomorrow. Otago, Southland and Fiordland, isolated showers but mainly fine in north and central Otago. Showers spread north tomorrow, becoming widespread and possibly heavy about Fiordland, Southland and Clutha.
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You're listening to Sanctuary. Peter with you on this Wednesday. Tom having a few days off, so filling in for him. Peter Shaw with you through till six tonight. That was Cody Carnes, Firm Foundation, and starting us off with a hymn, A Mighty Fortress, was Matt Boswell. More great music, praise and worship music on the way. We've got the new one from Alexander Pappas, Always Been Jesus. It's so-

We can see Jesus on every page of the Bible. That's Andrew and Alexander Pappas, always been Jesus. And also hearing from For King and Country, Hallelujah. Just a couple of the songs coming up very shortly here on Sanctuary. But right now, it's another hymn, and just reminding you that if you enjoy hymns, the modern arrangements of the old hymns, then twice on a Sunday we have hymns for today at 6 in the morning and 6 at night, an hour of hymn music. So if you enjoy the hymns, tune in for those ones. But right now, it's Amy Grant, A Love That Will Not Let Me Go.

0: In the school holidays, we took two of our grandsons to the Museum of Transport and Technology. In one of the rooms, there was an interactive display of telephones from the past. I surprised my four-year-old grandson by calling him on an old dial phone, which he had to pick up the receiver in order to hear me. He was intrigued at this way of communicating and the fact that the phone was not portable. It made me think of how easy it is for us to communicate with God. We can call him at any time, from anywhere. His line is never too busy, turned off, or disconnected. He tells us in Jeremiah 33:3 to call on him and he will answer us. What a privilege to know that we can call on him 24/7 in any situation, no matter our age, our stage, or our condition. Go on, call on him right now. Mahara ki tō tātou atua e tēnei rā. Remember God today. I'm Alison Shaw.
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Zoe Music, like David did, and Alexander Pappas before that, Always Been Jesus. Well, a survey in the US found that one in three young adults say they're attending church more often than they were a year ago. And prayer was emerging as the leading spiritual motivation, according to new research. The study surveyed Gen X and millennial adults about their church attendance. And the research found that 34% of young adults are attending church more frequently. And when asked why, prayer was the most commonly selected spiritual reason for attending church, with 45% of young adults identifying it as a motivation. And worshipping Jesus alongside others followed at 38%. So, yeah, it's encouraging that there seems to be an upswing. Young people come attending church these days in the Western world. So, yeah, encouraging. Here's the new one from 4King and Country, Hallelujah.

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0: 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I'm Nerida.
1: And I'm Alison. I've got a question for you. What changes when we see prayer as a privilege rather than just ticking a box?
0: Well, let's break that down, shall we? So in our podcast, we're going to strip away the formality and talk about how to build a vibrant and authentic connection with God that actually fits into our everyday lives.
1: Yeah, so whether you're a prayer warrior or someone who doesn't even know where to start, this conversation is for you.
0: The Privilege of Prayer, it's available now on the Rhema Media app. It's on Apple, Spotify, or wherever you get your shows. 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

Three in a row on Sanctuary versus LA with For King and Country, then Southview Worship Kingdom Come, and Jonathan David and Melissa Helsa with Raise a Hallelujah. Well, it's encouraging to see the number of people catching trains these days in Auckland with the new City Rail link. I actually caught the train today, and it's, something quite amazing about it. The week after it opened, there was actually a 62% increase in the number of patrons using the trains compared to the final week before the underground loops opened. So that's really encouraging. Hopefully that'll continue as more people, get used to using this new form of transport. Carrying on the music, here's Delirious from the UK, Inside Outside.

0: While I love my electric car, it does have its challenges, especially when I embark on a long journey. Unless the battery is fully charged, I won't make the distance. In many ways, our walk with God is like that. Unless we are fully charged with His Holy Spirit, it's easy to find ourselves running on empty. As Paul exhorts in his letter to the Ephesians, be filled with the Spirit. The literal Greek translation is be being filled. In other words, be on constant charge. Jesus put it this way, I'm the vine, you're the branches. It's the life-giving sap flowing from the vine that produces the fruit. So anytime you're feeling you're running on empty, take time to get alone with Jesus, plug into His Holy Spirit, and be recharged. I'm June Dooney, and you can contact me on junedooney.com.
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0: in a row on Century, United with Good Grace. Before that, Clesia Music, Heaven's Throne. And before that, Delirious, Inside, Outside. You're listening to Century and music coming up before news. That's happening in, well, under 10 minutes' time. And, well, next we're hearing from Elevation Worship, Always on Time.
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6: In this update, Nicola Willis is expressing concern with revelations of yet another cost blowout around a failed MB project. The sunk cost for the biometrics IT project has reached $50 million. Around 10 homes have been evacuated as a precaution after a 5-hectare vegetation fire in Northland's Te Kau on Far North Road. Residents are expected to return home later today. Four males, including a 17-year-old, are facing a raft of charges after an aggravated burglary in Northland's Kaikohe left an elderly man and a dog seriously injured earlier this month. The Armed Defender Squad arrested the group yesterday morning. Police are increasing numbers in and around Hastings as gang members arrive for a tangi. A timeline's yet to be confirmed, but police are expecting more gang members in the wider Hawke's Bay area over the coming days. A rare moment in Parliament. All parties back a bill guaranteeing mums 3 days postnatal care. That's news.
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0: Sanctuary Sport.
6: In sport, 13 players that finished runners-up to India at this year's T20 World Cup have been named in the Black Caps T20 squad for a rematch here next month. The selectors have named 7 fast bowlers. Penrith captain Issa Yeo believes the Newcastle Knights are buoyed with belief following their upset NRL win over the Warriors. The two Australian teams clash in one semi-final in Sydney this Sunday. And Yeo reckons if the Knights can beat the Warriors on this side of the ditch, they can beat anyone.
8: Newcastle outstanding over there in a hostile environment, Eden Park in front of 50,000. And yeah, I just thought, won the little moments and deservedly so, we're in a prelim. And yeah, we just can't wait for the matchup. We've got a lot of belief in good form and I think we're the same. So yeah, looking forward to it.
6: That's sport. I'm Raylene Ramsey.
0: Sanctuary weather.
9: The weather forecasts around the country for the rest of today and into tomorrow. Northland to Waitomo, also Coromandel, Bay of Plenty and Taupo. Partly cloudy, a few showers, clearing south of Auckland this evening, elsewhere early tomorrow. Mainly fine tomorrow with morning frosts. Taranaki, Tongmaranui, Whanganui and Taihape. A few showers today, clearing later. Fine and frosty tomorrow morning. Isolated showers return tomorrow afternoon. Gisborne, Hawke's Bay and Wairarapa, showers clearing to fine inland tonight, elsewhere tomorrow. Manawatu to Wellington, also for Nelson, Marlborough and Canterbury, showers clearing this afternoon or evening, fine tomorrow with morning frosts. Buller to Westland, fine today except for showers about Buller, showers spreading elsewhere tomorrow. Otago, Southland and Fiordland, isolated showers, but mainly fine in north and central Otago. Showers spread north tomorrow, becoming widespread and possibly heavy about Fiordland, Southland and Clutha.
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0: Hebrews 11 verse 1. 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

0: Matt Redman, blessed be your name. Well, normally it's Tom on the show at this time, but he's on taking a few days leave, so Peter Shaw filling in for him. That was Blessed Be Your Name, Matt Redman, and Red Rocks Worship, The Battle Is Yours. More great music on the way shortly. We've got Madison Watkins with Open the Eyes of My Heart. She's done a real neat modern version of it.
1: Open the eyes of my heart.
0: It's really brought new life to that song. And also coming up later in the hour, Phil Wickham and Brandon Lake, So So Good.
2: Yeah, you've been so, so, so, so, so, so good to me.
0: Yeah, that's a great one as well. Just great praise and worship music 24-7 here on Sanctuary. Here's New Zealand group At Ease, The Lord Is My Light.

0: On the storm-tossed lake, the Bible says that Jesus came to them in the fourth watch, sometime between 3 a.m. and 6 a.m., during the darkest hours of the night. That's when Jesus came walking on the water. You may be in a raging storm right now, and it may seem like it's the darkest time of your life. In the midst of that darkest fear, the only place to turn is towards Jesus. Let me remind you of the words of Scripture. God says, "I will never, no, never, no, never leave you. I will not leave you helpless. I won't forsake you or let you down." That's in Hebrews chapter 13, verse 5. You may be facing some of the darkest days of your life right now. Let me remind you that God is with you. He is there in the dark, storm-tossed days of our lives, and He comes in the hour of need.
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3: 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Traded all my pain for the gain. Gotta keep

James, and before that, Madison Watkins and Open the Eyes, Praise You. Well, a very tall man, the podcasts are all the rage these days, and we're joining the trend. There's a very tall man podcast with Gary Hoogfleet, and this week he's talking with, he's replaying an interview he did with Bob Gass. Bob Gass is dead now, but he did an interview with him quite a number of years ago, and replaying that, like all Irishmen, Bob Gass up for a chat and answered many of the questions that we'd been asking. And if you like the devotional, word for you today, I think you'll enjoy the chat. Bob Gass and a very good man, Gary Hoogfleet. You listen wherever you get your podcasts. Well, here's Phil Wickham teaming up with Brandon Lake and So Good.

Sanctuary is proud to present Miracles Day with CBM, Christian Blind Mission, coming this Thursday, the 24th of September.

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That's Chris Tomlin, How Great Is Our God, and Wren Collective. Before that, Every Giant Will Fall. Well, it's very hard with working parents when their kids, you know, something happens to their kids, like our grandson, he's broken his femur, and our son and his wife both working, and it's a real pressure on families when that happens. So Alison, my wife, she headed down to Papua to help out at the moment, looking after Louis. Yes, well, both parents are working. It's really difficult juggling everything, especially when your children get sick and, you know, or in this case, your child broke a leg and has to have weeks of recovery. It's really hard when the parents are both working. Hillsong Worship now with Darlene Check taking lead vocals. Show Me Your Ways.

0: a verse for when things have gone wrong. It comes from the book of Proverbs, chapter 3 and verses 5 to 6. Trust in the Lord with all your heart and lean not on your own understanding. In all your ways, submit to Him and He will make your paths straight. Did things not go your way? Are you questioning how God could do this to you? God always has His best interests in mind for you, even if we don't understand it at the time.
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His name? Bob Gass. 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

0: That's the Father's House, Corey Ashbury. Before that, John Redick, Holding On, and Hillsong Worship, Show Me Your Ways. News coming up at the top of the hour. Coming up next, we've got Maverick City Music and All That I Need. 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
6: In this update, Nicola Willis is calling revelations more money was lost in the failed MB border IT update an absolute mess and very troubling. The sunk cost for the biometrics project has reached $15 million. The Chief Ombudsman asked the Ministry of Education's boss for an urgent meeting over a leaked video showing a senior official directing curriculum change staff to try to avoid Official Information Act scrutiny. The Professional Firefighters Union has delivered a petition with more than 50,000 signatures to Parliament demanding an inquiry into fire and emergency. Parliament's passed this term's last piece of legislation, with all six parties voting in a rare show of unity to guarantee new mums 3 days postnatal care from 2029. That's news.
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0: Sanctuary Sport.
6: In sport, All Blacks lock Scott Barrett is finally back on the rugby field 5 months after back surgery, named in Taranaki's NPC team for Sunday's clash against Hawke's Bay. A smooth introduction to the President's Cup stage for golfer Ryan Fox, amp for his debut against the USA in Chicago. Fox says while winning this year's Open was a huge achievement, he's relishing the chance to tick off what was his biggest goal of the year.
8: I've got a lot of guys I know really, really well on the team, so it's been really easy to fit in both with the captains and the players. And yeah, we've had a lot of dinners and a lot of team meetings, and so it feels really organic.
6: And Roosters coach Trent Robertson's confirmed Sam Walker will definitely play in Friday night's prelim final against the Dolphins.
0: Sanctuary weather.
9: The weather forecasts around the country for the rest of today and into tomorrow. Northland to Waitomo, also Coromandel, Bay of Plenty and Taupo. Partly cloudy, a few showers, clearing south of Auckland this evening, elsewhere early tomorrow. Mainly fine tomorrow with morning frosts. Taranaki, Tongmaranui, Whanganui and Taihape. A few showers today, clearing later. Fine and frosty tomorrow morning. Isolated showers return tomorrow afternoon. Gisborne, Hawke's Bay and Wairarapa, showers clearing to fine inland tonight, elsewhere tomorrow. Manawatu to Wellington, also for Nelson, Marlborough and Canterbury. Showers clearing this afternoon or evening, fine tomorrow with morning frosts. Buller to Westland, fine today except for showers about Buller. Showers spreading elsewhere tomorrow. Otago, Southland and Fiordland, isolated showers but mainly fine in north and central Otago. Showers spread north tomorrow, becoming widespread and possibly heavy about Fiordland, Southland and Clutha.
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That's Tim Neufeld from Canada, Lord I Need You, and Cutlass, What Faith Can Do. Peter Shaw with you, filling in for Tom, who's having a few days off. You're listening to Sanctuary and more great music coming up this hour. We'll be hearing from Brandon Lake. This is a move. And also a new wine worship coming up later in the hour, Adoration. Jesus.

0: Faith is a powerful force that transcends circumstances and anchors us in hope. It is the unwavering belief in things unseen and the confident assurance in God's promises. Through faith, we find strength to persevere in adversity and the courage to step into the unknown. It is a journey of trusting God's wisdom and goodness, even when life seems uncertain. My friend, in times of doubt or fear, faith encourages us to seek into God's guidance and to rely on His unfailing love. It shapes your perspective. When you hear God, and when you begin to cultivate His word, faith rises. As we nurture our faith through prayer and scripture and community, we cultivate a deeper connection with God and experience His power in our lives. It's Joshua Singh, and I want to help you grow in your walk with God. 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

On Sanctuary, Brandon Lagg, This Is A Move, and Elevation Worship. God, I'm just grateful. Well, I'm very grateful for my sight. My mum, the last, 10, 15 years of her life, she had about 15% of her sight. And that was, it changed her whole lifestyle. And she had lots of support from the Blind Society, and she was still able to cook because they put special buttons on the microwave that she could feel. Some people, when they lose their sight, it's just devastating. And tomorrow, well, we're having a day called Miracles Day, because we're joining up with the Christian Blind Mission to help bring cataract operations to people who have lost their sight in Papua New Guinea. And for $35, it means that a person can have the miracle of sight again. So it's just wonderful to be able to do this. It's all happening tomorrow, so keep listening out for that. It's a great day, Miracle Day, happening tomorrow on Sanctuary. Here's New Wine Worship and Adoration.

0: For those living with curable blindness, there is hope.
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0: On Sanctuary's Miracles Day, will you help give sight back to those it was taken from?
1: I'm thanking you from the bottom of my heart.
0: A cataract operation through CBM, Christian Blind Mission, is a life-changing gift.
1: You guys are like our mother. You help us and now we can see. And I'm very happy.
0: We invite you to join us tomorrow on Sanctuary's Miracles Day with CBM, Christian Blind Mission. Let's stand together and change the lives of those living with curable blindness.

That's Sila, Yet Not I, But Through Christ to Me. And before that on Sanctuary, it was David Crowder Band, Oh for a Thousand Tongues to Sing. Well, you might remember we had our photo competition for you to take photos and put them in to go into the Remember Media calendar. Well, we've chosen the photos that will be included in next year's calendar. They're absolutely stunning. I've seen little small versions of the photos. I can't wait to see the bigger versions. One is the landscape calendar and the other is the fauna calendar, which is mostly birds, but also some plants, New Zealand plants. But absolutely stunning. Now, these calendars, $15 each. Great, you know, perhaps if you're thinking of Christmas presents already, great way to fill some, you know, Christmas ideas, Christmas gift ideas. 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So there you go. 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

0: Is God trying to tell you to hush right now? This is Susie Holt with Chocolate and God. In Psalm 46, it says, He says, be still and know that I am God. I will be exalted among the nations. I will be exalted in the earth. I find myself sometimes going to Him and rattling on and on about everything that comes to mind. And just like that, He says, hush for a minute. I can get so caught up in my list of things that I don't stop for a minute to hear His heart. If you're feeling overwhelmed or heartbroken, or even if you are on the mountaintop right now, it is so important every day to just take the time to stop and just sit in His presence. If you can, just take a couple of minutes with no one talking and just focus on Him and ask Him to show you what is on His heart. What is He dreaming about today? What would He like to see accomplished in your life? Just rest in Him for a minute and allow Him to just hold you and speak to your heart, knowing His best is yet to come. Ladies, let me really encourage you to be in the Word every day. Join my friend Janet Scott for her daily devotional. You'll find it at chocolateandgod.com.
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0: Three in a row on Sanctuary. That was Kim Walker and Bethel Live. I Need You More. Brooke Lidgetwood with Lauren Dacre with Watchmen. And first up, it was Third Day, Show Me Your Glory. 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
9: In this update, a young child injured in Southland's Otautau on Sunday has died. A homicide investigation's been launched. A man and a woman, both 19, were already charged with wounding with intent to cause grievous bodily harm. A rowdy end to the parliamentary term as politicians sign off to launch full-scale into campaign mode. The House rises this afternoon, 45 days from Election Day. Chris Hipkins used his speech to attack the government record. Chris Luxon's claiming New Zealand's heading in the right direction under National, but Labour will tax everybody's aspirations. ACT leader David Seymour says the government's achieved a lot, but there's more to do. Greens co-leader Chloe Swarbrick has shown cue cards of headlines from this government's term, including record high homelessness. And NZ First leader says MB's head should resign, subject to former Solicitor General Michael Heron's findings on integrity concerns.
10: News brought to you by CBM Christian Blind Mission. Tune in for Miracles Day tomorrow.
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9: In sport, Black Caps cricket coach Rob Walter won't be rushing Russian Ravindra back into action. The all-rounder suffered a shoulder dislocation filming a TV promo and hasn't been named in the 16-strong squad for five T20s against India next month. Walter says it's a busy summer and he wants Ravindra fully fit.
11: He's obviously injured his shoulder, an unfortunate accident, but popped back in pretty quickly, and so he's feeling pretty good. So, yeah, we've got the ODIs in the back of our minds, but we certainly, with the summer we've got ahead, we won't be pushing anything.
9: 5 months on the sideline recovering from back surgery is almost over for Scott Barrett. He's been named in the Taranaki lineup to tackle Hawke's Bay in NPC action on Sunday. And that is sport. I'm Raylene Ramsey.
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12: The weather forecasts around the country for the rest of today and into tomorrow. Northland to Waitomo, also Coromandel, Bay of Plenty and Taupo. Partly cloudy, a few showers, clearing south of Auckland this evening, elsewhere early tomorrow. Mainly fine tomorrow with morning frosts. Taranaki, Tongmaranui, Whanganui and Taihape, a few showers today, clearing later. Fine and frosty tomorrow morning, isolated showers return tomorrow afternoon. Gisborne, Hawke's Bay and Wairarapa, showers clearing to fine inland tonight, elsewhere tomorrow. Manawatu to Wellington, also for Nelson, Marlborough and Canterbury, showers clearing this afternoon or evening, fine tomorrow with morning frosts. Buller to Westland, fine today except for showers about Buller, showers spreading elsewhere tomorrow. Otago, Southland and Fiordland, isolated showers but mainly fine in north and central Otago. Showers spread north tomorrow, becoming widespread and possibly heavy about Fiordland, Southland and Clutha.
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13: 1 John 3 verse 16. We know what real love is because Jesus gave up his life for us. So we also ought to give up our lives for our brothers and sisters.
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Phil Wickham there, King is in the room, and Mercy Me, the hurt and the healer. Peter Shaw with you, filling in for Tom on this Wednesday, and great to have you as part of the show. Coming up, we have got Oceans Above, beautiful one. Beautiful.

Oh, yeah, it's great to have Kiwi artists on the show, and those two songs coming up later in the hour. But right now, it's the latest one from Matt Maher, Finish Work.

0: I remember vividly a time I was in hospital for an operation, and while waiting to go into theatre, I was left alone in the pre-op room. In that moment, I began to think of all the things that could go wrong. I was imagining the worst, and I felt a sense of panic welling up. I turned to God and asked Him to be with me, and the words of the old hymn came to mind. Father-like, He tends and spares us. Well, our feeble frame He knows. Taken from Psalm 103. My fears subsided and a warm peace filled my mind. Maybe you're feeling fearful or apprehensive today. God knows and understands our human frailty, our weaknesses, and He is a loving Father to us. Call on Him. He's with you and He cares deeply for you. Mahara ki tō tātou atua e tēnā rā. Remember God today. I'm Alison Shaw.
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your messengers. Faith, Hope and Love and Oceans Above, beautiful one before that. Well, I wonder if you've tuned into Sanctuary and you think, there's a few different voices. Well, yes, we've had a change in the lineup, and as from this week, well, it's meant to be Lizzie in the mornings from 6 till lunchtime, and then it's meant to be Tom. Well, Tom's having a few days off, but Tom is on afternoons from 3 till 6 o'clock, and then in the evening, Kathy Jenke. And now, you know, a few changes to the lineup, but the same great praise and worship music that has been a feature to Sanctuary, that hasn't changed at all. So, you know, trust you're enjoying the new lineup on Sanctuary. But, you know, if you sort of thought, tuned in the morning and thought, Nerida and Lee aren't there anymore. Well, they've moved to Rima and Lizzie. Lizzie has moved from afternoons to the morning show. So, a few changes, but as I say, the music stays the same here on Sanctuary. And talking of the music, here's a New Zealander, Marietta Neiman, God is lifting you up.

0: Hey there, I'm Nerida.
1: And I'm Alison. I've got a question for you. What changes when we see prayer as a privilege rather than just ticking a box?
0: Well, let's break that down, shall we? So in our podcast, we're going to strip away the formality and talk about how to build a vibrant and authentic connection with God that actually fits into our everyday lives.
1: Yeah, so whether you're a prayer warrior or someone who doesn't even know where to start, this conversation is for you.
0: 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Come join us.

creation, the Lord will provide. And Cece Winans, I've Got Joy. Well, it's something a little bit different tomorrow. We're joining with CBM, Christian Blind Mission, for their work in doing cataract operations in Papua New Guinea. Now, it's a wonderful work that they're doing, and absolutely, well, we're calling it Miracle Day because it is a miracle when people get their, you know, they've lost their sight and then they suddenly get it back again. Absolutely. You can just imagine, you know, that the joy and the appreciation of that happening. And for $35, you can bring an eye operation to a person in Papua New Guinea. So we're doing that tomorrow from 6 o'clock. Be part of it right here on Sanctuary. Here's Delirious. Do you feel the mountains tremble?

0: Recently, I saw a beautiful picture of the sun with rays going out in all directions, reminiscent of the spokes of a wheel. For wheels to run smoothly, spokes need to fan out from a central hub in perfect order. In my picture, I saw the sun as God extending out through rays of love to a lost and broken world. Interestingly, Ezekiel describes God's throne as a heavenly chariot carried along by four large wheels, the rims of which are covered with eyes. Because each wheel has a wheel within it, our all-seeing God can move without effort in whatever direction he chooses. Today, if you're feeling a little unsettled by events in our chaotic world, know that we have a Heavenly Father moving among us who is reaching out to embrace us with his warming rays of love. I'm June Dooney, and you can contact me on junedooney.com.
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0: Grand Collective, Rescuer, and Joe Barnes and Seth Schlitter with Road Less Travelled. Well, that's my lot for the day, filling in for Tom. I trust you enjoyed the program. Kathy Jenke, along after 6 o'clock to keep you company into the evening. You have a great rest of the day, and I'll be back on Friday between midday and six. Bye for now.
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0: Making a will is not at the top of the average person's priority list, but it is an important thing to sort out at some stage. 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
7: In this update, New Zealand First Leader Winston Peters squabbled with Labour over ferries, foreign affairs and favourability in the final debate of the term. Parliament signs off today and parties will head off to campaign for the 45 days until the election. Greens co-leader Chloe Swarbrick has called the government's track record embarrassing, saying it's failed to improve New Zealanders' lives. The final tally for MB's failed border biometric project may keep climbing. Latest figures put the sunk cost at $50 million. But Chief Executive Nick Blakely can't confirm more expenses won't be revealed. Is the Health Minister cherry-picking data while trumpeting improvements on all five targets? That includes figures for the June quarter showing almost 73% of patients waited less than 4 months for elective treatment, up from about 64% last year. That's news.
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7: In sport, Black Caps coach Rob Walter has no beef with New Zealand cricket's host broadcaster after a freak accident ruled Russian Ravindra out for the early part of the summer. The star all-rounder will miss the five upcoming T20s against India after dislocating his shoulder filming a Sky TV promo. Walter has seen Ravindra suffer a nasty gash to his forehead after losing sight of the ball under light, so an off-field injury hasn't surprised him.
9: He tends to find unconventional ways to injure himself, Richard. These things happen, so, you know, I don't read too deeply into it, to be honest. Sort of fulfilling his commercial obligations and freakish things. So.
7: And that is sport. I'm Raylene Ramsey.
6: Sanctuary Weather.
10: Very good evening. Checking out the short forecast for the country till midnight tomorrow. Northland to Waitomo, Coromandel Bay, plenty and Taupo. Frosty start to the day tomorrow, but mainly fine. Taranaki, Taumarunui, Whanganui and Taihape, fine and frosty tomorrow morning. Isolated showers returning in the afternoon. Gisborne, Hawke's Bay and Wairarapa. clearing up tonight and fine elsewhere tomorrow. Manawatū to Wellington, also Nelson, Marlborough and Canterbury, fine tomorrow with a frosty start to the day. Buller to Westland, showers are spreading tomorrow. Otago, Southland and Fiordland, showers spreading north tomorrow, becoming widespread, possibly heavy about Fiordland, Southland and Clutha.
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11: Isaiah 53 verse 5. But he was pierced for our rebellion, crushed for our sins. He was beaten so we could be whole. He was whipped so we could be healed.
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10: A very good evening, Kathy, with you. It is Sanctuary, New Zealand's worship station. Big thanks to Peter Shaw for his company this afternoon, filling in for Tom Francis. Nice to hear from Peter this afternoon. Good to be with you. How was Wednesday? Regular day? Or anything that was cool that happened? Halfway through the week and looking forward to lots of great worship music tonight here on a Sanctuary. Hope you can stay for, if not all, at least a good part of it or however long. But really nice to be worshipping God with you. Before seven, going to hear from Hillsong Worship, Brooke Ligidwood. On the way also, Phillips, Craig and Dean, Let My Words Be Few. And a bit of a lion theme going on with a couple of songs, Big Daddy Weave, Lion and the Lamb and Lion with Elevation Worship. Could be mistaken that it's Zooland. This is Alexander Pappas. Always be

Oh yes, the Katinas, Rejoice, awesome worship music, and I hope it did the trick for you if you were flagging a little bit, maybe just kind of winding down from the day and you got a little pick-me-up there. It's a great song, isn't it? Coming up 13 after 6, in about 10 minutes or so, our daily devotional word for you today coming up here on Sanctuary with some thoughts on the five great don'ts. This is Hillsong Worship, Brooke Ledgerwood, King of Kings.

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0: Benjamin William Hastings with Saturday. It is Wednesday night, Sanctuary, New Zealand's worship station. On the way shortly, Phillips, Craig and Dean. Let my words be few, but it's time for our daily devotional word for you today here on Sanctuary and some thoughts on the five great don'ts.
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2: Here are five don't lessons for your life. Number one, don't worry, just do the best. God accepts no less, but he demands no more. Trust in the Lord and do good, and he shall give you the desires of your heart. Number two, don't rush, do it right. Good planning and hard work leads to prosperity, but hasty shortcuts lead to poverty. Number three, don't believe something is impossible without trying it. When we're in God's will, doing things God's way, sensitive to his timing and willing to stick it out, our problems are a platform for him to work on our behalf. We must wait patiently and confidently. Number four, don't waste time. Let's put first things first and ask, what is it that only I can do or do best? Then we will know what we should do. Number five, don't just talk about it, do it. We all have good intentions, but intentions have to become actions. Let's get specific about our diet and our devotions, our finances and our family. Let's say these words regularly. If it's to be, it's up to me. In God's word, it says, faith by itself, if it does not have works, is dead. That's James 2:17. So what now? Display these five lessons in a prominent place for you. Don't worry, just do the best. Don't rush, do it right. Don't believe something is impossible without trying it. Don't waste time. Don't just talk about it, do it. See what a difference doing these don'ts makes in your life.
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1: 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And I'm very happy.
0: We invite you to join us tomorrow on Sanctuary's Miracles Day with CBM, Christian Blind Mission. Let's stand together and change the lives of those living with curable blindness.

Lion and the Lamb, Big Daddy Weave, coming up 22 to 7. How's Wednesday night going, or is it too early to ask? You're still transitioning from the day. It's time to check out the Bible Society verse of the day, and tonight's thoughts from 2 Timothy chapter 1, verse 9. I find this an interesting verse. It says, "For God saved us and called us to live a holy life. He did this, not because we deserved it, but because that was his plan from the beginning of time to show us his grace through Christ Jesus." And I think what kind of stood out to me in this verse, there was a couple of things. One is, we've been called to live a holy life. And it's very easy, I think, when you hear that, to kind of slip into the idea of, I must be goody two-shoes, I must be perfect, I mustn't blow it, I mustn't, drift away from God. And there's that real sense of doing, and it can become exhausting, that because we're imperfect, we blow it often. But the holy life that God's talking about there, and that's what he wants for us, is not that perfection. But he has called us to live life in its fullness, and he wants the best for us. And he does this through the grace of Jesus Christ. And, he has enabled us because he loves us. God loves us so much. He wants the best for us, and he has enabled a pathway and open up the doorways for us to be able to live in that beautiful space of a fulfilled life, and a life rich with meaning and purpose through the grace of Jesus Christ. Big thanks to the Bible Society for the verse of the day, and they're celebrating at the moment 180 years of Bible mission in New Zealand. I just find that incredible, and big congratulations to them. They're celebrating it throughout the month of September, and they just want to say thank you to all their faithful supporters for making it possible. Good to have your company. Sanctuary Lion next with Elevation Worship.

0: The very thing the disciples feared, the raging sea, was the very thing God used as his vehicle to come to them. What a testimony this was. He wasn't telling them that the storm was not fierce. He wasn't telling them that the storm wasn't destructive. He was telling them that he was greater than the storm. That is still his word to you today. Regardless of what you're facing in life, remember that Jesus is greater than the storm that you are facing. If you'll be patient and wait for him, he will show up at the right time. The Lord made himself visible through the storm. The very thing you fear can be the vehicle he uses to show himself to you. It may be past midnight, it may be the height of the storm, but he hasn't forgotten you.
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0: away from seven. It's Phil Wickham on Sanctuary. Wednesday night, your love awakens me, and a lot of awakening happening in the garden at the moment, well into spring, and very much looking forward to summer. And on Lizzie's podcast series, Where Do You Find God? 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
0: Acts 17 verse 11. And the people of Berea were more open-minded than those in Thessalonica, and they listened eagerly to Paul's message. 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
6: I find that a really interesting verse, and thinking about, you know, the difference between when you hear someone preach the Word of God, and that's all very cool, but then also when you go in yourself reading God's Word. Yeah, something special about that too. Just gone 7 o'clock, I'm Kathy. Anyone just tuned in, you're with Sanctuary, New Zealand's worship station. Evening devotion underway now, and hope it's been a good Wednesday for you, halfway through the week. And again, just thinking about school holidays coming up, the last week of school. Looking forward to some worship music this hour before 8. Greenland Māori group with Ea Te Ariki. We got Magnify Fallen for you later on, and Elevation Up with a stunner of a hymn, their version of Immortal Invisible. This is Toby Mac, Forrest Frank, Heaven on My Mind.

And thank God, Matt Briggs, City Music, 10 after 7. It is Sanctuary, New Zealand's worship station. I found myself over the last few days with daylight saving kicking in over the weekend. Sunday morning, officially 2 o'clock. Clocks go forward 1 hour. Most of the clocks sort themselves out now, don't they? But we have to attend to stragglers and strays on Sunday. I'm not looking forward to that. Winding forward or back or anyway, I'll sort it out Sunday. And then there's the car radio clock. I think that stays the same all year. But I'm finding myself at the moment thinking about over the past few days, in the morning and in the evening as well. This time next week, it's going to be either darker or lighter. So I naturally wake up, am waking up between 6 and 7 o'clock in the morning. There's a bit of daylight peeking through the gap in the curtains. And I'm thinking, oh, next week that might not be. Maybe I might not wake up naturally because that little bit of daylight's not coming through yet. And, of course, too, at the other end of the day, thinking of the time now, almost 7:10, this time next week it's going to be actually still a bit light, which is cool. Looking forward to that. Also looking forward very shortly to share this awesome story I came across from the Warm Fuzzy Files. It's a real kind of heartwarming story. This is the Green Lane Māori Group. Te Ariki also on the way. Ecclesia Music, Heaven's Throne.

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0: about some chocolate or maybe some McDonald's French fries about now. This is Susie Holt with Chocolate and God. Cravings are crazy. You just can't get them off your mind and you just have to have it. 1 Peter 2 says, like newborn babies, crave spiritual milk so that by it you may grow up in your salvation now that you have tasted that the Lord is good. The more you learn about God and the more you begin to dig into His Word, the more you just have to have. God is so good, and the more you get to know Him, the more of His goodness you want to find and see. If you're only looking at what is going on in the world, you can become so very discouraged and disheartened, but you can find hope in discovering more of who God is. So don't waste another day. 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

Wednesday night, worship music at 23 after 7 here on Sanctuary with Chris Tomlin. I will follow. You know, sometimes it's really easy to get bogged down and dragged down when you hear the news, all the doom and gloom stuff, and then every now and then you come across something that restores your faith in humanity and you think, yep, the world is a cool, beautiful place. This, the Warm Fuzzy Files from Australia, just recently happened. A really, really cool, lovely little property story from Australia, the proof that sometimes the highest bid doesn't win. 25-year-old Carly Bryant had just bought a 116-year-old railway cottage in Malanda in Queensland, even though another buyer had offered $60,000 Australian dollars more. Apparently, Carly had grown up in the town itself, and she'd gone to school next door to the cottage. She's now studying to become a teacher there. And she wrote a letter to the elderly owner, explaining, you know, that's all they could afford. But she wrote in the letter, was saying what the house and the community meant to her, and she promised that she would love to restore the cottage rather than knock it down. And the owner was so touched by that letter that she ended up choosing this lower offer. I just thought that was beautiful. How cool is that? More worship music now with Marizu. Opinions on the way, also Equippers Worship. Follow you.

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Sanctuary, New Zealand's worship station. It's evening devotion with House of Worship Brian Jorkson. Come now is the time to worship, and this is happening at 25 minutes to 8. Found myself really inspired when I heard about a 94-year-old Peter Grandiek, who lives in Southland. He's going to try and break a world cycling record. So he's turning 95 in October. So he's in his 90s. But he didn't start cycling until he was in his 70s. And if you're sort of, you know, on in years, you know, it's very easy for thoughts to start to kind of creep into your mind about starting to wind down. Not so for Peter. I thought this was really inspiring and amazing. He's training a couple of times a week at the Southland Velodrome. He used to be a bit of a runner, but then it just got too hard for him. And then in his 70s, he thought, oh, well, I'll take up cycling. And his advice, really simple, get up and do something. Get going. Move. Sounds awesome. He doesn't overthink it, does he? This is Magnify, Fallen for You.

0: In the book of Isaiah, there's a profound promise. You will keep in perfect peace those whose minds are steadfast because they trust in you. This assurance underscores the divine origin of true peace and highlights the importance of anchoring our thoughts in God. Understanding that genuine peace emanates from God, which reframes our perception. It shifts our awareness from attempts to manufacture peace through an external mean and direct our focus inwards through the sanctuary of our mind. You know, often restlessness stems from a lack of alignment with God's presence within us. My friend, maintaining a steadfast focus on God, immersing ourselves in His Word, and reflecting on His goodness cultivates a state of profound peace within us. This peace transcends human comprehension, and it gives us a certainty in the midst of life's uncertainty. It's peace that emanates from the depth of our being, rooted in unwavering trust in God. It's Joshua Singh, and I want to help you grow in your walk with God. So let's connect at joshuasingh.com.
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His name? Bob Gass. A few years ago, I interviewed him for a TV program in the UK. So, working on the theory that you might not have seen that, I've taken the audio of that program and I've got it here for you to listen to. Now, he's Irish, so doesn't mind a chat. So we had to make this a two-part thing. 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

0: Based on some scripture in 1 Timothy chapter 1 verse 17, which says, "Now unto the King, eternal, immortal, invisible, the only wise God, be glory and honour forever and ever. Amen." Now, what an awesome version of that hymn by Elevation, Immortal, Invisible. Well, it wasn't by them. It was actually written by Scottish minister Walter Chalmers Smith was his name. It came out in 1867. And as I said, based on some words in the book of Timothy. Hope you enjoyed it. And again, just a quick reminder about the hymn programs, hymns for today, between 6 and 7 o'clock on Sunday morning and Sunday evening. Good to have your company, 10 to 8. It is Sanctuary you're with, and up shortly, Kane, I'm So Blessed.
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11: It's kind of cool if you park up on that thought, I'm a child of God, and really kind of dig into it. It's very cool. To think, wow, I'm a child of God. Love it. Great words to live by there. We got Carrie Jobe here on Sanctuary and Cody Garnes with a great worship song, The Blessing, one that meant so much to so many people, particularly during COVID times. Looking forward to Lydia Laird also, Hallelujah, even here. And we got Third Day later in the hour coming up before nine with a King of Glory. Good to have your company, Sanctuary. I'm Kathy.

The Blood, Bethel Music, David Funk at almost 10 minutes past 8. How's your Wednesday night going? Hope it's going well and you're enjoying the worship music here on A Sanctuary. Now, before we continue with more worship music from Nicole C. Mullen, a Redeemer, just a bit of a heads up. Before 9, an opportunity for you to enter in and be in to win a family pass to A Sanctuary Mountain, one of the world's largest fenced eco-sanctuaries in the Waikato. That's coming up before 9, but Nicole C. Mullen now.

0: A verse for when you're feeling stressed. It comes from the book of Isaiah, chapter 41 and verse 10. So do not fear, for I am with you. Do not be dismayed, for I am your God. I will strengthen you and help you. I will uphold you with my righteous right hand. If you're feeling stressed, pray to God for strength, confidence, safety, and security. Trust in Him, for He will bring you rest.
1: This is

2 past 8 at Sanctuary Evening Devotion. I'm Kathy. That was Lydia Laird, Even Here. On the way in a moment, Grace Vineyard Music Alive, and up also Kristen Stanfill, One Thing Remains. Very, very cool. Here at Sanctuary, we're teaming up with another sanctuary, as in Sanctuary Mountain in the Waikato, which is an amazing, amazing place. It's the world's largest fenced eco-sanctuary. And we're teaming up with Sanctuary Mountain, and you could be in to win a family pass to this place. Amazing, amazing place. It's got 730 native species, 3,000 kiwis, ancient trees, and stepping into its forest is like stepping back into ancient New Zealand. How cool is that? It's got over 5 kilometres of tracks and trails. You can have a self-guided pass, or you can join an expert and hear all the ins and outs, and really interesting, fun, engaging tour. So all you need to do to visit this place with your free family pass, or the draw for it, which is happening Friday morning on the Morning Sanctuary with Lizzie, all you need to do is guess, what native bird is this? What native bird is this? And if you think you know what it is, flick me a quick text, 8168, keyword sanctuary. Don't forget to pop your name in there as well so we know it's you. What's this bird? 8168, keyword sanctuary. Oh, absolutely love that sound. It's a sound of home for me, because when we lived in the bush for about 30 years, I used to hear that sound all the time. Just love it. One of my many favourite native birds. What do you think it is? 8168 is the text number, keyword a sanctuary. And all correct answers, you'll be going in the draw for that family pass to Sanctuary Mountain. Here we go again.

0: there, I'm Nerida.
1: And I'm Alison. I've got a question for you. What changes when we see prayer as a privilege rather than just ticking a box?
0: Well, let's break that down, shall we? So in our podcast, we're going to strip away the formality and talk about how to build a vibrant and authentic connection with God that actually fits into our everyday lives.
1: Yeah, so whether you're a prayer warrior or someone who doesn't even know where to start, this conversation is for you.
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4 to 9 at Sanctuary, New Zealand's worship station. Phil Wickham there. This is Amazing Grace. On the way in a moment, third day, King of Glory. And congratulations to everyone that texted in with the correct answer on our bird sounds. You're all in the draw on Friday for a family pass to Sanctuary Mountain, that amazing world-class, biggest in the world, fenced eco sanctuary. You'll just hear incredible bird song when you go and visit it. Just a quick recap. This was the sound of the bird, and I was asking the question, what bird did you think it was? And yes, it was the Tui. How cool is that? Going to be doing it again tomorrow here on Sanctuary.

0: I saw myself as a young girl, holding my Heavenly Father's hand and walking down an unfamiliar street. Suddenly, our way was blocked by a high concrete wall. Because he was tall enough, my father could see exactly what was happening on the other side. All I could see was a blank wall. I looked up, curious to know what he was seeing. He chose not to tell me. Instead, we took a right-hand turn and continued walking in silence. Our Heavenly Father knows exactly what the future holds. Much has already been revealed through Scripture. But there are events God deliberately chooses not to reveal. Instead, He asks us to put our future in His hands, to not be anxious about tomorrow, but trust that whatever happens, good or bad, His plans for us are perfect. I'm June Dooney, and you can contact me on junedooney.com.
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0: 11 to 9. Hope it's a good Wednesday night for you, and you kind of feel God's love with the worship music here on Sanctuary. That was Andrew and Saskia Smith, the love of God. And very cool. We're very excited about tomorrow here on Sanctuary. We're teaming up with the Christian Blind Mission tomorrow and having what we call a Miracles Day. Now, this is really, really cool. The Christian Blind Mission is doing work in Papua New Guinea, and there's apparently thousands of people across Papua New Guinea who are living with cataracts, basically blind, and it's so fixable. 12-minute operation that costs just $35, and one person will be able to have that cataract operation and be able to see again. Can you imagine doing life not being able to see and no access to hospitals or medical facilities or even the wherewithal to have an operation? I just can't believe it's only $35. It's absolutely incredible, and we just love this Miracles Day here on Sanctuary. We did it last year and we got tremendous response to that. So if you want to get involved with it, that'd be just awesome. Any more information you want and how to connect up, just head along to the Sanctuary website, yoursanctuary.nz.
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9: Hope you're having a good evening. Wednesday night, evening devotion, just gone 9 o'clock. I'm Kathy. We got Tim Newfold up this hour with Audrey Azard and Cornerstone. Our line beer later on or with Give Me Joy and listening to that one. If you're not feeling it, you will, promise you. And a very cool version of a hymn, Rejoice the Lord is King. That's coming up before 10 with Emu Music. And just a quick aside too, the hymn program Sunday morning and Sunday evening between 6 and 7 o'clock. Hymns for today here on Sanctuary. This is Brandon Lake, Tear Off the Roof.

Evening devotion, 10 after 9. Good evening, I'm Kathy, and that was Tim Neufeld, Audrey Assad with a Cornerstone. Before 10, I just want to encourage you with a cool little story I heard from someone. This is regarding AI, and there's a lot of fear and kind of doomsday stuff about AI. I was having a conversation with someone a few days ago, and they were just sharing something, and I thought, wow, that's actually very cool to hear. I want to share that with you. Also, I want to chat about decision fatigue. Do you get tired of making decisions? Going to be talking about that shortly. But this is Jason Upton. You are the one. Matt Maher on the way also with Finished Work. Good to have your company on Sanctuary tonight.

0: Exercise. I wonder what image that word conjures up for you. Energetic people running and swimming and working out at the gym. And if you're like me, maybe a feelings of, oh, I should be doing more. It requires regular effort and discipline. The memory of yesterday's exercise won't suffice for today. The Bible talks about exercise. I love the Message translation of 1 Timothy 4:8. Exercise daily in God. No spiritual flabbiness, please. Workouts in the gym are useful, but a disciplined life in God is far more so. Making yourself both fit for today and forever. Spiritual exercise requires daily effort and discipline. Oswald Chambers says, never live on memories. Let the word of God be always alive and active in you. So today, no flabbiness. Keep working on your spiritual fitness. Mahara ki tō tātou atua I tēnei rā. Remember God today. I'm Alison Shaw.
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22 after 9 at Sanctuary, New Zealand's worship station, listening to Chris Tomlin there. Jesus loves me. Hold on to that one. Our line bear up next with Give Me Joy on the way also. Elevation worship with praise goes on. Got a question for you. Do you suffer from decision fatigue? You get tired of making decisions, and particularly, you know, when you're wanting something to watch, you know, you want a blob, and then you maybe you've got Netflix or one of the subscription services, and you spend an evening just scrolling through trying to decide what to watch, and you end up watching nothing or just a whole pile of trailers. Guilty, Your Honour. Oh, I hate that. It's exhausting, isn't it? And anyway, some interesting stats out showing here in New Zealand since 2024, subscription streaming has fallen 6%. With daily subscription streaming now at 50%, and it's actually just behind traditional TV and broadcast on demand combined, which is interesting. And it's not just the money and the cost of a subscription service, but people just get tired of trying to make a call on watching something, and, you know, maybe you just turn on the telly, and if what's on, you like it, you watch it, and if you don't, well, you just turn it off. Really simple. And apparently video stores are seeing younger people coming back, partly because they actually like choosing something from a shelf rather than having an algorithm constantly feeding them recommendations. And anyway, I thought that was interesting.

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1: 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And I'm very happy.
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Love it. Always makes me feel happy, that one. My Lighthouse Rend Collective worship music here on Sanctuary at 24 to 10. I'm Kathy. Good to be with you. We got Hillsong Worship, Darlene Check next at the Cross. I was talking before about decision fatigue, and it seems us Kiwis are getting tired of streaming, not just the cost, but the sheer fatigue of having to make decisions all the time on what we watch. And people are kind of more gravitating towards just traditional TV. You know, you turn it on, and if you like what's there, it's, well, you watch it. You don't have to decide, other than if you don't like it, you turn it off. Really simple. But, of course, talking about TV, we have Shine TV. It's part of the Rema Media under the Rema Media umbrella, of which Sanctuary is a part of, and Shine TV, your Kiwi Christian television channel. 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

0: So how do you feel when you smell fresh baked cookies or bread? This is Susie Holt with Chocolate and God. Leviticus 1 says, "And the priest shall burn all of it on the altar as a burnt offering, a food offering with a pleasing aroma to the Lord." It's amazing how certain scents bring out different and often strong emotions in us. For God, it is the scent of our obedience. God didn't need their flocks or grains. He desired their obedience. He gave them structure and rules for absolutely everything because he didn't want them to wander away from him. God desires the same from you today. The more you love him, the more you will have a desire to be obedient to all that he asks of you. Is there something today that God has spoken to your heart about and you know you need to pay attention and be obedient? The pleasure you bring God by your simple obedience surpasses anything else you can do today. Ladies, let's take the 30-day challenge and be in the Word every day. 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

0: Rejoice, the Lord is King. 10 away from 10 o'clock, it is Sanctuary, New Zealand's worship station. Well, as promised, mentioning earlier, I had a conversation with someone about, this was a few days ago, about AI and all the kind of doomsday stuff with AI. This person is a teacher, and this person was saying there's a lot of chatter about AI, which I imagine there is in many, many circles, and a lot of conversation around AI and, you know, sort of the doom and gloom, and it can be really disheartening. And this person was finding themselves becoming more and more discouraged with these conversations and more anxious about it. And then when they got home one particular day, they just chilled out on the bed, put headphones on, and listening through a Bible app to the book of Ecclesiastes. They just felt prompted to start listening through an audio Bible, Ecclesiastes. And they said it was just so, so encouraging. Just, you know, all is vanity and there's seasons for things. And they just found themselves just kind of the kind of fear and anxiety was just starting to drop away. And I just wanted to share that with you. I mean, it might not be Ecclesiastes, but if you're anxious about AI, you know, just maybe turn to the Word of God and just focus on that, focus on God, and think about the bigger picture of eternity and God calling us into His love for Him.
1: Hi,

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6: Romans 8 verse 38. 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Neither death nor life, neither angels nor demons, neither our fears for today nor our worries about tomorrow, not even the powers of hell can separate us from God's love.
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7: 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Just gone 10 o'clock. Looking forward to some worship music from Te Rautini coming up shortly to hear. Later on, Jordan Falaise with The River and The Belonging Co. 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

Brittany with Tahia, 8 after 10. It's a Sanctuary, New Zealand's worship station. And before we continue with more worship music from Phillips, Craig and Dean, come now is the time to worship. Just want to again remind you about a day happening on Sanctuary tomorrow that we're very excited about here on Sanctuary. We've done this over the last few years and we've had incredible response to it. We are teaming up with the Christian Blind Mission and having something called Miracles Day, and your gift and your support tomorrow as part of Miracles Day is going to literally change a life and enable somebody to have a simple 12-minute operation and restoring sight to someone living with cataracts. Now, we're focusing on those with cataracts in Papua New Guinea tomorrow as part of Miracles Day. So it's incredible. $35 is going to make this 12-minute operation possible for someone. They'll be able to have the operation on their cataracts and sight restored. What an incredible gift. Cataracts are actually the leading cause of blindness all around the world, and for thousands of people across Papua New Guinea, they are living with this avoidable blindness. So you can team up with us in the Christian Blind Mission. Tomorrow we have Miracles Day happening. If you want any more information or get involved now, you can do so. Just head along to the Sanctuary website, yoursanctuary.nz.

0: this is not just the red letters that speak. You're in the whole thing.
1: Why are you listening to this program? Is it the background music? Are you a Christian? Or maybe you're just checking out the channel? No, it's because God wants you to find your destiny in Him. Did you know that you've got a God-shaped void in your life? And without Jesus, your life is incomplete. Jesus died on the cross of Calvary for you. It's the only way you can be reconciled with God. He died to forgive the sin in your life which separates you from God. You might have heard the Christian message before, that God loves you, but you keep putting off the decision to know Him. Now is your day of salvation. Tomorrow might be too late. You just need to pray a simple prayer. Ask God to forgive you and come into your life. And when you've done that, write and tell us. God has a destiny for you.
2: It's your sanctuary. 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

0: is here.
1: 23 after 10. Good evening. Anyone just tuned in for Wednesday night? Welcome along. That was Josh Baldwin with Evidence. Evening devotion, worship music in a moment with Jordan Falaise, The River. Next up, Glory, Honour and Power with Influence Music. But first, I want to encourage you with a verse from the Bible, some thoughts I had on this particular verse from in the second book of Timothy, chapter 1, verse 9, which says, "For God saved us and called us to live a holy life. He did this not because we deserved it, but because that was his plan from the beginning of time, to show us his grace through Christ Jesus." And as I was kind of reflecting on that verse, I was thinking particularly about the phrase, "We've been called to live a holy life." But just thinking, you know, not in terms of goody two shoes and trying to be perfect and all that. That is the kind of outcome of it. But really, God is calling us into a life of entering into his love, and he wants the absolute best for us. He created us for something amazing, and really the outcome of that is a holy life, and that's what he has invited us into. And he's just waiting there, wanting to show his grace and love through Christ Jesus to us. That verse from 2 Timothy chapter 1, verse 9.

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It is Sanctuary. Next up, Susie Winans, Thirst For You and The Belonging Co. on the way also, Hallowed Be Your Name. But first, I want to share something I saw in the Christian history books today, and I want to share it because I want to encourage you, and particularly anyone, that maybe you've started something in your church or you just feel God has prompted you to do something and it's kind of like nobody's really interested, nobody's turning up, no one wants to be involved, and you're thinking, oh. I want to encourage you with this incredible story from this day, the 23rd of September, 1857. It's involving an American guy by the name of Jeremy Lamphere. Now, he was a businessman in New York, and he really had a burden for people who didn't know God and were far from God. So he started spending his lunch hour praying and was wondering if others would join him. And it was this day, 23rd of September, he went to a lot of cost and trouble getting some something like, I think, 20,000 flyers printed out and inviting people to a lunchtime prayer in the middle of the day. So, yep, 23rd of September, he'd hired a room and was there all by himself and all his flyers. He was alone, all by himself. Nobody joined him. And then one man kind of sauntered in and knelt beside him. And then by 1 o'clock, there were 10 people praying. And then within weeks, hundreds were gathering. And this was just before a major financial crisis hit America. And churches across the country began opening their doors for prayer meetings. And this movement, started by this guy, Jeremy Lamphere, spread to cities right across America and eventually around the world, and it became known as the prayer revival of 1857-58, and historians estimate that as many as 1 million people were converted or renewed. And I think it's a real reminder that sometimes something that changes a lot of lives starts very quietly with one person simply deciding to pray.

0: One unmistakable sign that you are accessing a new dimension in your life is when you encounter intense challenges and opposition. The enemy, realizing your potential and God's plan for you, may try to undermine your progress and discourage you. However, it's crucial to remember that God is always victorious. He is greater than any adversity or opposition you face. These trials in this season serve as a confirmation that you are on the verge of breakthrough and growth. Embrace them with faith and resilience, knowing that God's power and purpose for your life will prevail. Stay steadfast in your journey, trusting that through every struggle, God is preparing you for a greater blessing and deeper relationship with Him. It's Joshua Singh, and I want to help you grow in your walk with God. So let's connect at joshuasingh.com.
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0: She can sing. What a voice. Lauren Daigle, awesome worship music here on Sanctuary. Oh, Lord, it's 6 minutes to 11 o'clock. I was talking about this amazing story just before in the Christian history books. A major, massive prayer movement started this day, very small, with one man on his knees praying all by himself. Jeremy Lamphere, a businessman in New York in the 1800s, and just thinking about the power of prayer and the privilege of prayer too. Another episode of our podcast series, The Privilege of Prayer, has dropped. Privilege of Prayer. And this week's topic is private prayer. Conversation with Nerida and Alison Shaw. 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
8: It's gone 11 o'clock. It is Wednesday night, the final hour. Good evening, I'm Cathy. We got worship music continuing before midnight. Madison Watkins up with Open the Eyes. Going to hear two from Brandon Lake, How Good It Is, and Elevation Worship up with Rattle. This is Matt Maher, Christ Is Risen.

pulled out music with one they picked up from the 80s and one of Graham Kendrick's ones from the March for Jesus's. Anyone listening at the moment get involved and took part in one of the March for Jesus's? very cool what Called Out Music has done with that one. I'm Kathy, good to have your company. Sanctuary, New Zealand's worship station. In about 15 minutes time, our daily devotional word for you today, coming up with some thoughts on five great don'ts. So looking forward to that. And also came across this beautiful prayer for tonight's prayer from the past. We'll be looking at that shortly. Meanwhile, this is Chris Tomlin, God at the City, and Madison Watkins on the way also. Open the eyes.

0: If I told you I'd walked on water, you'd probably look at me in disbelief. But when I explained I did it wearing ice skates, you'd understand. Water can be displayed as liquid, ice, or vapor. It's only the molecules that change. Chemically, it remains the same. God also displays himself in different forms. Physically, he came to us in the person of Jesus. Then, as the Holy Spirit, he poured himself out in liquid love to cleanse, refresh, and quench our thirst. Finally, like a vaporized mist that can't be contained, God, our Heavenly Father, draws us into his heart in a hug of eternal love. You can meet Jesus in the pages of Scripture, experience the Holy Spirit by reaching out in faith, and talk to our Heavenly Father in prayer. If you haven't done this yet, do it today. I'm June Dooney, and you can contact me on junedooney.com.
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21 after 11 at Sanctuary, New Zealand's worship station. Evening devotion there with United Pursuit. Let it happen. Kathy with you. And before we continue with more worship music from Brandon Lake, How Good God Is, I just want to stop a moment for tonight's prayer from the past. A beautiful one I came across today from, well, responsible for it. His name was Padre Pio, an Italian priest. His era kind of in the early 1900s to the mid-1900s. Incredible man with real gifts from God regarding healing. And thousands and thousands of people used to come and visit him for prayer and healing and kind of spiritual guidance. And he actually set up a hospital, which is still operating today. It's actually become a major international scientific research hospital and medical centre, still operating today. This is in San Giovanni Rotondo. It was a passion project of Padre Pio, but he had an incredible close connection to God, and this is one of his prayers that I came across. Heavenly Father, I thank you for loving me. I thank you for sending your Son, our Lord Jesus Christ, to the world to save and to set me free. I trust in your power and grace that sustain and restore me. Loving Father, touch me now with your healing hands, for I believe that it is your will for me to be well in mind, body, soul, and spirit. Cover me with the most precious blood of your Son, our Lord Jesus Christ, from the top of my head to the soles of my feet.

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0: It's good to have your company. Just gone 11:30 on a Wednesday night. Not much of it left, just under half an hour. Listening there to the House of Worship, Matt Redman with the Heart of Worship. 11:25, the Katina's on the way in a moment with Draw Me Close. But first, some thoughts on our daily devotional word for you today on the five great don'ts.
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2: Here are five don't lessons for your life. Number one, don't worry, just do the best. God accepts no less, but he demands no more. Trust in the Lord and do good, and he shall give you the desires of your heart. Number two, don't rush, do it right. Good planning and hard work leads to prosperity, but hasty shortcuts lead to poverty. Number three, don't believe something is impossible without trying it. When we're in God's will, doing things God's way, sensitive to his timing and willing to stick it out, our problems are a platform for him to work on our behalf. We must wait patiently and confidently. Number four, don't waste time. Let's put first things first and ask, what is it that only I can do or do best? Then we will know what we should do. Number five, don't just talk about it, do it. We all have good intentions, but intentions have to become actions. Let's get specific about our diet and our devotions, our finances and our family. Let's say these words regularly. If it's to be, it's up to me. In God's word, it says, faith by itself, if it does not have works, is dead. That's James 2:17. So what now? Display these five lessons in a prominent place for you. Don't worry, just do the best. Don't rush, do it right. Don't believe something is impossible without trying it. Don't waste time. Don't just talk about it, do it. See what a difference doing these don'ts makes in your life.
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0: there, I'm Nerida.
1: And I'm Alison. I've got a question for you. What changes when we see prayer as a privilege rather than just ticking a box?
0: Well, let's break that down, shall we? 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
1: Yeah, so whether you're a prayer warrior or someone who doesn't even know where to start, this conversation is for you.
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0: A verse for when you're feeling anxious. It comes from Philippians chapter 4 and verse 6. It says, "Do not be anxious about anything, but in everything by prayer and petition, with thanksgiving, present your requests to God." Are you worried about bills, study, family problems, job security, or the government? God tells us never to worry or be doubtful, for with prayer, anything is possible. God will provide for you and He will keep you safe.
1: It's your sanctuary.
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0: Nothing. Chris Rice, and before that, John Reddick holding on. It's 11 away from midnight. Our friend Gary Hoogfeet along very shortly to keep us company in the early hours of Thursday morning, as always. I want to say thank you for your company, and I hope me, Kathy, can join you tomorrow night on Evening Devotion from 6 o'clock. Tonight's thought I'd like to leave with you from Padre Pio, mentioning him just before, one of his prayers from the past. Really simple and kind of obvious thought, but just want to encourage someone tonight that's really anxious and struggling at the moment. And this is what he said: "Fear not, for God is with you." Catch you tomorrow. God bless.
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Oh, the things that remain with you from when you were a child. I was just looking at the date and it says the 24th of September. And my mind goes, how many days in September? And I don't automatically know the answer. I've got to run through that little thing that we learned as children. 30 days has September, April, June and November. All the rest of 31 except February, which has 28 alone. And of course, the first line tells us 30 days in the month. So 6 days to go and it will be October already. God.

Imagine writing something that people all over the world read every day and maybe even listen to each day via the app or on the station. 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His name? Bob Gass. A few years ago, I interviewed him for a TV program in the UK. So, working on the theory that you might not have seen that, I've taken the audio of that program and I've got it here for you to listen to. Now, he's Irish, so doesn't mind a chat. So we had to make this a two-part thing. This week, part one on A Very Tall Man, the podcast, my chat with Bob Gass. 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

man who's written some songs, hasn't he? Matt Redman, and that's Once Again for the Ecclesia Music with Heaven's Throne, just after 20 past midnight. Well, it's a big day. It's Miracles Day. Together with Christian Blind Mission, we look to raise the funds needed to make a difference in people's lives. And we hear the word miracle, but what does it actually mean? So I looked it up. A miracle is an extraordinary act of God that reveals his power. That's the first thing. And secondly, and this is quite important, points people toward him. That although your giving does result in a miracle, somebody will be healed, it also points people towards God. Miracles Day. It's going to be a big day. Looking forward to it.

0: I'm finding these days that a few wrinkles are starting to appear. I'm not thrilled about it, but I like to remind myself of the passion fruit. Why? Because with passion fruit, it's the wrinkly ones that taste the best. We have a passion fruit vine. The flowers are exquisite, and then the green fruit appears and slowly turns to a purple shade. The temptation is to pick it at that stage, but it won't taste great as the fruit is not yet mature. However, when the wrinkles start to appear, that's when you know the fruit is mature and it will taste wonderful. A reminder for me and you to remain firmly attached to the vine, gaining our sustenance from God and growing sweeter by the day. Don't let the outward wrinkles fool you or define you. Remember the passion fruit. The wrinkly ones are the best. Mahara ki tō tātou atua e tēnei rā. Remember God today. I'm Alison Shaw.
1: Sanctuary.
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0: brighter days.
1: I think that's an appropriate song for me to play today. It's Blessing Offers Brighter Days. You can imagine someone that has had cataracts for years and over the years gradually lost their sight. Imagine they have the operation and then off come the dressings a day or two later. And then all of a sudden, it literally does become a brighter day.

0: Hey there, I'm Nerida.
1: And I'm Alison. I've got a question for you. What changes when we see prayer as a privilege rather than just ticking a box?
0: Well, let's break that down, shall we? So in our podcast, we're going to strip away the formality and talk about how to build a vibrant and authentic connection with God that actually fits into our everyday lives.
1: Yeah, so whether you're a prayer warrior or someone who doesn't even know where to start, this conversation is for you.
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Now, here's a wee question. That's Forrest Frank and Lift My Hands. Okay, so I would imagine that many of us go to churches where the lifting of hands is done and it's kind of cool. But there are many churches around New Zealand and the world where people do not lift their hands up in celebration and praise and worship. Here's my question. Do you think that those people who don't raise their hands in the air now will do so when they get to heaven? Yeah, I think so as well. Yes.

Is your life crushed down with heavy burdens? So heavy that it affects your whole life, weighs you down, stops you doing things? Christian, in Pilgrim's Progress, carried a very heavy burden on his back. John Bunyan paints the picture of Christian climbing the hill to the place of the cross. It's the only place he can get rid of that great weight he carries. Sometimes the journey to the cross is not easy. A thousand things would stop us, and Satan puts everything in our way. But you already know Jesus is the answer. As the old chorus puts it, burdens are lifted at Calvary. Jesus is very near. The place of deliverance isn't always easy and requires determination on our part, but there is release. Come to the cross. Bring it to Jesus.

0: ashes. Your favourite community returns to shine.
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Chris Tomlin and Holy Forever. Hey, thanks for listening to Sanctuary. It's a wonderful Thursday, and it's going to be a big Thursday because today is the day that, together with the Christian Blind Mission, we raise funds so that people's sight can be restored. And it's more than just being able to see, isn't it? It's being able to be independent, to be able to cook again, to go for walks, to even look after yourself. I think it was, maybe 18 months or so ago, I did the eye test thing because I've had glasses for a number of years, and they said, we might send you to a specialist. So I went to the specialist and he said, sure enough, you've got the beginnings of glaucoma. It kind of runs in the family. Mum had it. So for the rest of my life, I have to have a little drop each night. And it's sorted, and easily sorted. But for some people, dramas with health and with eyes in particular are not easily sorted. And so together with Christian Blind Mission today, we're looking to raise some funds to help those people that cannot help themselves. And really, really interesting when you think about it, a $35 gift creates five opportunities for life-changing cataract surgery. What does the verse say? Isaiah 42, I will lead the blind by ways that they've not known, and I'll turn the darkness into light before them. Thank you if you think, yep, I'm going to help, and this year I am going to do something. It's pretty easy. The easiest way is just to go to miraclesday.org.nz. miraclesday.org.nz, and give your wee gift there. Look, what's the time? 10 past one? You can do it now.

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They've lasted for a reason. 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

0: So what thoughts are consuming you today? This is Susie Holt with Chocolate and God. In 2 Corinthians 10, it says, "And take every thought captive to obey Christ." It is so important to take your thoughts captive. You have to be intentional about what you allow yourself to dwell on. Our thoughts become us. What you think, you will become at some point. If there is one thing in our lives that we can learn to control and be successful in, it is our thought process. Sin is very seldom done without a thought process first. Your thoughts are also what can help you achieve all that you are created to be. Fill your mind with scripture to keep your thoughts pure. Turn on praise and worship music. It is sort of difficult to plot out sin against God or feel defeated while you praise Him. Be very careful where you allow your thoughts to take you. Take inventory today and see what thoughts may need to be thrown out and replaced with a new truth from God. 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

Just after 1:30, good morning. Thank you for listening to Sanctuary. My guest this week on A Very Tall Man, the podcast, Bob Gass, the guy who wrote our devotional, The Word for Today. I caught up with him a few years ago when he was on a visit to the United Kingdom. Although Irish, he spent most of his life living in the States, and sadly died years and years too early. It was like one of those things, why, Lord, did you take him when he was still writing such a wonderful devotional? And I guess we've all got the why questions that we want to ask him. However, I did have the opportunity to chat with him a few years ago on a TV program that we made in England. So I've taken some of the audio of that and turned it into a podcast. Have a listen. Go to A Very Tall Man, the podcast, wherever you get your podcast from, or you can listen via our website at Sanctuary, your sanctuary, that's one word, yoursanctuary.in.

0: Hey there, I'm Nerida.
1: And I'm Alison. I've got a question for you. What changes when we see prayer as a privilege rather than just ticking a box?
0: Well, let's break that down, shall we? So in our podcast, we're going to strip away the formality and talk about how to build a vibrant and authentic connection with God that actually fits into our everyday lives.
1: Yeah, so whether you're a prayer warrior or someone who doesn't even know where to start, this conversation is for you.
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Something old and something new. Something old from Nicole Sponberg and her version of the old hymn, Jesus, What a Friend for Sinners. Something new, Hope Dust and the Mighty Name of Jesus. Now, this is sobering. If you were born in 1972 or you have a child that was born around that, have a listen to this. 1972 and this year, 2026, are as far apart as 1972 and then going back to 1918. Get your head around that. 1972 to now is as far apart as 1972 back to 1918. That is sobering.

0: God often calls people who feel they're not up for the task, that God has got the wrong person. Jonah fled in the opposite direction when God called him to go to Nineveh. Moses complained he couldn't speak, that his brother Aaron was a better choice. Gideon referred to his family as insignificant. He certainly didn't see himself as a valiant warrior. God delights to take those whom others discount as unworthy. He uses the weak to confound the wise. Jesus didn't look to the religious for his disciples, but chose fishermen and a tax collector to turn the world upside down. If you sense God is calling you to a task that's beyond you, don't be like a Jonah, Moses, or Gideon. Rather, follow the Virgin Mary's example and say yes. I'm June Dooney, spelt D-O-O-N-E-Y, and you can contact me on junedooney.com.
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Jeremy Riddle and All Hail King Jesus. I didn't know whether I was going to be able to have a chat as that song was finishing or not, because for the last 20 seconds or so, I've wanted to sneeze. And you know, there's that sort of like 5-10 seconds when you don't know whether the sneeze is going to arrive or not. And I just had this horrible feeling that it was going to arrive just after the song finished. But we got it out of the way. It was loud. It was very loud, but oh, what fun. If you

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Keith and Kristen Getty and Christ is Risen, and then we go, yep, he is risen indeed. Morning just after 20 past two. Today is Miracles Day on Sanctuary. Together with CBM, we look to raise funds needed to help people who need help. And the really amazing thing about this is just that for a few dollars, you can make a substantial difference. Like go and have an operation here in New Zealand to get your eyes sorted. You can kiss thousands goodbye. But the way that it's done overseas with the help of Christian Blind Mission, $35 makes an amazing difference. So you can give the miracle of sight. It's just a 12-minute operation that will then restore the sight to someone who lives with cataracts. And it really, it's incredible. The $35 covers the cost of cataract surgery for one person. But thanks to the New Zealand government, through a development program, that gift is multiplied five times. So in other words, one gift of $35 helps five other people to have life-changing surgery. That's pretty impressive, isn't it? Give a gift that is going to make a difference today. Go to miraclesday, one word, .org.nz. Miraclesday, one word, .org.nz.

0: Have you ever cried out? Has one of your children ever cried out? Have you heard a child cry out at the park? Help me, Mummy! Pick me up, Daddy! I've hurt my leg! Or at the shops wanting something and not allowed to get it? Or a baby on a plane when their ears are hurting? When we really need help, we cry out to someone, to anyone who is listening. In Psalm 107, it says, they cried out to the Lord and he healed them. They cried out to the Lord and he saved them. They cried out to the Lord and he delivered them out of their distress. If you're in a situation where you need help today or during this period of your life, then cry out to the one who is patiently waiting and longing to help you. Jesus Christ. He will help you.
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I think it was maybe 45 minutes ago, maybe an hour ago, I played a Matt Redman song, but not the most famous of the Matt Redman songs, so I thought I should play the most famous of them. You will know it. Feel free to sing along.

0: there, I'm Nerida.
1: And I'm Alison. I've got a question for you. What changes when we see prayer as a privilege rather than just ticking a box?
0: Well, let's break that down, shall we? So in our podcast, we're going to strip away the formality and talk about how to build a vibrant and authentic connection with God that actually fits into our everyday lives.
1: Yeah, so whether you're a prayer warrior or someone who doesn't even know where to start, this conversation is for you.
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There are many, many different names for the Lord in the Bible. Travis Cottrell, in his song Man of Sorrows, has named one that is like, that is such an emotional name, isn't it? Man of Sorrows. What a great song.

0: God is ushering us in a new season, marked by fresh beginnings and transformative opportunities. 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

Stacey Winans and Worthy of It All, just after 3:10. Good morning. It is Miracles Day on a Sanctuary today. It's together with Christian Blind Mission. We raise funds needed so that we can help surgeons in countries that are underdeveloped do operations to restore the sight to people who without that operation would never ever see again. And the really, really sort of sobering fact is that the operation costs just $35 from not being able to see to be able to see. Now, that is a miracle for the person who is having the operation. You can make that miracle happen. Go to miraclesday.org.nz. Would you do that? miraclesday.org.nz. And I'm sure that you're not going to do it for this reason, but then can you imagine one day we get to heaven and someone taps you on the shoulder and goes, "Are you?" And then they name you. "Well, thank you, because of your gift, I was able to see." Now, that would be something.

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3: 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And if you think to yourself, oh, I've never listened to a podcast before, there's my one, A Very Tall Man. There's one you just heard about a moment or two ago, Lizzie Oakes, or Where Do You Find God? Sarah O'Neill is a guest of Lizzie's. Now, Sarah is a Kiwi gardener, and she's one of these gardeners that, like, kind of keeps it real. So look out for that one as well. A couple of great podcasts. 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

Well, the song says, "They'll know we are Christians by our love." Now, there's that really interesting thought floating around that if you were arrested for being a Christian and you were in front of the judge, based on the evidence that was placed in front of the judge, would you be found guilty? That's a sobering thought, isn't it? If you were arrested for being a Christian and the prosecutor had to then prove it to the judge, would there be enough evidence to prove that you actually are a Christian? I have found that quite a sobering thought, and I've heard that expression for a few years now, but I keep thinking about it. Would I be found guilty? Well,

0: A regular occurrence in our neighbourhood is the helicopter circling overhead. Sadly, it's not a scenic flight. Rather, it's the police helicopter. It can be at any time of the day or night, and as it circles around overhead, you know they're searching for someone or something that requires police attention. Some people feel that God's like this. He's on the lookout to catch you for doing something wrong. In 2 Chronicles 16 verse 9, the eyes of the Lord search the whole earth in order to strengthen those whose hearts are fully committed to him. His heart is to strengthen us. Jesus said he didn't come into the world to condemn the world, but to save it. He didn't come to condemn you, he came to save you. Next time you hear a helicopter, let it remind you it's not a police one, it's a search and rescue one. God is searching for you in order to strengthen you. Mahara ki tō tātou atua e tēnei rā. Remember God today. I'm Alison Shaw.
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Now that is Shane and Shane, and you've already won, heading towards 20 to 4. Well, some of them can't be too far away because my neighbour Mike and Sarah, they've got quite a decent sort of size backyard and a couple of wee girlies. And over the weekend, the last weekend, all of a sudden, a tent has popped up on the backyard lawn. And it looks really, really good. I think it's a Kathmandu tent, like a very, very trendy modern tent. I went through a phase a few months ago where I thought it might be nice to have a pop-up caravan. And I sort of gave that away because when you're like just over 6.5 foot tall, to get one that was even vaguely tall enough was going to be a drama. And then I moved my thoughts to maybe a caravan. But the same kind of problem. How do you buy a caravan with a bed long enough and a ceiling tall enough for me to be able to sort of wander around in? But I had a look at Mike and Sarah's tent, and that's got an amazing amount of headroom. So I said to Pam, what do you reckon? Should we get a tent? And she just sort of gave me that look that tells me the answer to that is no.

0: Hey there, I'm Nerida.
1: And I'm Alison. I've got a question for you. What changes when we see prayer as a privilege rather than just ticking a box?
0: Well, let's break that down, shall we? So in our podcast, we're going to strip away the formality and talk about how to build a vibrant and authentic connection with God that actually fits into our everyday lives.
1: Yeah, so whether you're a prayer warrior or someone who doesn't even know where to start, this conversation is for you.
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0: Matt Maher and Lord, I Need You. Yes, I can repeat the website for Miracles Day, which is happening today on Sanctuary. The website is miraclesday.org.nz. And that's the easiest way to give. Now, if you want to chat with somebody, that's okay as well. Leave it till after 6 o'clock this morning, though, and then call 0800 77 2264. Let me give you that number again if you're sort of scrambling for a pen. 0800 77 2264. Here's the thing. $35 changes a life from someone who's not been unable to see to be able to see again. You kind of go, how can that be? That's what it is. $35. You will make a huge difference. That address again, Miracles Day, one word, .org.nz.
1: Let's go.

0: Are you battling a stained lifestyle, dirtied by the sin in your life? You know that there are things you've done wrong. Is there an end to it? Is there an answer? A man whose body was covered in leprosy had no cure, but he came to Jesus and believed that God could cleanse him. In the natural, it was utter madness because there was no cure for leprosy. The leper had no power to change his life by himself. He needed one stronger and greater, Jesus. He's heard about the miracles, the many that Jesus had touched and healed. He knew Jesus could do it. Your life may be in a total mess, and in your own strength, you can't change it. You need the miracle power of Jesus. Jesus died that you might have the victory. Trust him.
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Centre. Got the American Way, C-E-N-T-E-R. It just doesn't look right, does it? For that Elevation Rhythm with Quiet. Good morning, just after 4 o'clock on this Thursday morning. Like 7 minutes past four, if you want to be picky. The last week of the month already, October just around the corner. And I know that's happening because it's my wife Pam's birthday next week. I won't tell you how old she is because she'll not be happy. But let me tell you that I've seen over 50 of them, so that gives you some idea of where we're going. But is she old? No, not compared by Japanese standards anyway. 100 is a fair old age in Japan. And believe it or not, at the moment, there are over 100,000 people in Japan aged over 100 years of age. You think, well, of course, but there are millions of people. There's 120 million people in Japan. And yeah, it's true. So how does that compare with New Zealand? Because we've got, you know, 5 million, 5.5 million, something like that. Well, in 2023, there were 792 people in New Zealand aged 100 or over. And so the latest stats suggest that that may now be in the middle 800s. But how does that compare as a percentage to Japan? Well, in Japan, there's one person over 100 to every 1,143. And in New Zealand, it's one person every 6,300. So obviously, statistically, it's way better if you are living in Japan. I'm moving there tomorrow.

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Why, oh why, is it such a complicated name for someone who is an eye doctor? Because the official name is an ophthalmologist, which is not the easiest thing to say. And we need them because there are people in parts of the world that are going blind because of cataracts. And the irony of all of this is that it need not be a permanent thing. And a cataract surgery can take them from being blind to being able to see within a matter of days. Together with Christian Blind Mission, today we're raising funds to make sure that happens. 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And if you feel that it is something that you can do, that you've got $35 that you can give and you will make a difference, go to miraclesday.org.nz. 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

0: As humans, we're called to live one day at a time. While we make plans for the days ahead, it's God who directs our path. He alone knows the future. Early autumn, I'd planned a great day out with a friend, only to have my plans interrupted when I stepped back of a low wooden deck, fell heavily on the ground and broke my hip. I spent the next few weeks recovering in hospital. I'm still on the mend. The question is not if the unexpected will happen, but how will we respond when it does? In his letter to the Philippians, Paul claimed that regardless of the circumstances, he had learned to be content. Whether good or bad, we are to give thanks. It's not easy, but it's something we're called to do. I'm June Dooney, spelled D-O-O-N-E-Y, and you can contact me on junedooney.com.
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I think that's my favourite Casting Crown song. Glorious Day, or the other name of it, Living Love Me, you know, from there. It's so good to hear it again. Just after 4:30.

0: there, I'm Nerida.
1: And I'm Alison. I've got a question for you. What changes when we see prayer as a privilege rather than just ticking a box?
0: Well, let's break that down, shall we? So in our podcast, we're going to strip away the formality and talk about how to build a vibrant and authentic connection with God that actually fits into our everyday lives.
1: Yeah, so whether you're a prayer warrior or someone who doesn't even know where to start, this conversation is for you.
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0: Hands up if you love the old Hymns of the Faith. Yep. Thank you. I see your hand.
1: It's your sanctuary. 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

Josh Mack, together with Grace Vineyard Music, and Blessed Are They. It is a quarter to five, a couple of weeks to go before we tootle off on our big overseas trip for a couple of months, going to Holland to learn Dutch and do all the sort of Dutch things again. And Pam has already started packing, and she told me yesterday that she's going to pack six pairs of jeans. Firstly, I didn't know that she had six pairs of jeans, which is not something I would know anyway. And I went, like, we're not going for that long. Why do you need six pairs? She says, I just do. She asked me, how many am I taking? Well, I'm going to wear one pair and I'm going to pack one pair. And I expected her to look at me and say, well, that's not going to be enough. But what she said was, well, now I can definitely take six pairs because I can put the others in your suitcase. Yeah, okay, well, fair enough. That's how it's going to work out.

0: So how many times a day do you put your armour on and then take it off without even really thinking about it? This is Susie Holt with Chocolate and God. Ephesians 6, for we do not wrestle against flesh and blood, but against the spiritual forces of evil in the heavenly places. Therefore, take up the whole armour of God that you may be able to withstand in the evil day. Have you left open doors in some areas of your life that are holding you back? 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
3: Hebrews 4 verse 16. 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There we will receive His mercy and we will find grace to help us when we need it most.
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Cody Carnes and A Firm Foundation just after 10 past five. I must say good morning to the people from Christian Blind Mission who are making their way to Sanctuary at this very moment, because after 6 o'clock this morning, we'll have the phones organised and an opportunity for you to call in and chat and be a part of Miracles Day here on Sanctuary as we look to raise funds needed to allow people to have that operation to restore their sight. So if you're one of our volunteers coming in today, looking forward to catching up later today.

0: Hey there, I'm Nerida.
1: And I'm Alison. I've got a question for you. What changes when we see prayer as a privilege rather than just ticking a box?
0: Well, let's break that down, shall we? So in our podcast, we're going to strip away the formality and talk about how to build a vibrant and authentic connection with God that actually fits into our everyday lives.
1: Yeah, so whether you're a prayer warrior or someone who doesn't even know where to start, this conversation is for you.
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Phillips, Craig and Dean in the Great I Am, 20 past five. Question for you. What is the longest distance that you have ever walked? Like, is it 1K, 2K, 5, 10, maybe 20, 30? Or have you done a sort of a 3-4 day tramp, Milford Sound, that sort of thing? Well, go back to this day in 1960, and it was the end of a walk for publisher A.H. Reed. You know the publisher, publishing company A.H. Reed? Well, Alfred Reed decided he was going to walk from one end of New Zealand to the other, and that is a 2,700-kilometre walk from Cape Reinga to Bluff. And he did it. And I remember because, well, this is my memory of it, so I hope the memory is right, but I think that as he passed through Oamaru, he came to our school and he spoke to us, and I would have been 1960, I would have been like about 6 or 7 years old back in that day. And I still have this memory of this old guy with white hair coming to talk to us. I don't think I fully realised what he had done at that stage. Can you imagine that? Walking from one end of New Zealand to the other. Happened on this day back in 1960.

0: a verse for when you're feeling sad. It comes from the book of James, chapter 5 and verse 16. Therefore, confess your sins to each other and pray for each other so that you may be healed. The prayer of a righteous person is powerful and effective. James chapter 5, verse 16. When you are feeling sad or upset, turn to God and pray to Him. Ask Him for comfort, strength, and healing. He cares and He is always listening.
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0: The Wren Collective and Immeasurably More, just after 5:30. My guest this week on A Very Tall Man, the podcast, the author of the devotional that I'm just about to play for you, Bob Gass. Now, back in the day, Bob used to voice it as well. But as he got older, his voice started to give way a wee bit. And that's why we now voice it for you so that you can still hear it every day. But the word for today, as written by him, is still available. You can read it online, or you can call us and we'll arrange to have a copy sent to you. But if you're one of those who stay nicely in bed until you've heard it read to you, wonderful news, here it is for today.
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2: Time for a refresher. The story of the prodigal son in Luke chapter 15, verses 11 to 32. The father in the story would do anything to have his son back with him, but he doesn't send a search party to kidnap him back. No, the choice has to be the son's. God doesn't force his agenda on us as if we're his prisoners of war or helpless subjects of a dictatorship. He empowers us to make our own choice. The son realized that living in a pig pen was no life at all. He came to his own realization. The son should never have been in the pig pen in the first place. His choices landed him there. Dad seemed too boring, home seemed like a bunch of rules, all work and no play. Surely, he thought, there's a better life on the outside, far away from Dad's estate. That's what had driven our prodigal 1,000 kilometres from being able to borrow Dad's car or celebrating in style on his birthday. What about us? We too were born for a palace, not a pig pen. Have we realised our favoured position yet? Have we realised that abundant life is not elsewhere, but with choosing Jesus? So what now? Does it feel like you're lost 1,000 kilometres from where you should be right now? The reality is you're just a prayer away from God's outstretched arms, and he's waiting and watching for you.
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His name? Bob Gass. 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

0: Joe Barnes and Seth Sluter and The Road Less Travelled. It is a quarter to six. Now, if you suffer a wee bit with jealousy or greed, here's a prayer that John Piper, the pastor, has put together. Now, it's kind of old school, so you've got to listen to it and sort of think about it. But here's his prayer. And we don't really talk like this anymore, but it's a great prayer. Great gain in godliness with contentment. Stay where you are, lion of covetousness. I have great gain when I rest contented in God. He is my treasure now, and he will be to the end. This is my faith in future grace. Be gone. Yep, I get it. Be gone, jealousy.
1: When I'm in traffic and I allow a car to go in front of me, I really like it when they put their hazard lights on to say thank you or give me a little wave. Conversely, if they don't, I feel a bit miffed. Interesting how a simple thank you affects my mood. I sometimes wonder if Jesus feels a bit the same. Loves it when we say thank you, and may be disappointed when we don't. There were 10 lepers that Jesus healed. Their lives were radically changed. However, only one said thank you, and he asked the question, where are the other 9? How important it is to be thankful. So simple, yet so profound. Paul says in the Message translation, thanksgiving is our dialect. I want that to be me. Thanksgiving blesses the heart of God. Why not thank him right now? Mahara ki tō tātou atua I tēnei rā. Remember God today. I'm Alison Shaw.
2: 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Yeah.

0: Bethel Music, and There Is a Name. Well, news, weather and sport at 6 o'clock, and then a new name hosting the breakfast program on Sanctuary. Now, you'll know her. She won't be new to you, but she's new to this time of the day. Lizzie Oakes, the new breakfast announcer on Sanctuary. She's along in a few minutes following the news at 6.
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3: 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This is Sanctuary News.
4: In this update, fears a leaked video from the Ministry of Education might be part of a larger pattern of secrecy. The Chief Ombudsman's requested a meeting with the Ministry's Chief Executive after the video showed a senior official asking staff to not put communications in writing to avoid the OIA. Labour Education spokesperson Ginny Addison says the leaked video is not the only issue. Department of Internal Affairs staff are being given increased access to counselling as a further restructure is proposed. A leaked internal document proposes a net overall reduction of 28 roles in community operations. Fears patients and mental health professionals will be worse off as the next stage of the police mental health response strategy rolls out. Phase 4 will see police aim for 30-minute handovers instead of the originally planned 15-minute goal. Disputes about insurance are on the rise. The Insurance and Financial Services Ombudsman has had its highest annual number of investigations, with more than 800 carried out in the year to July. That's news.
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0: Sanctuary Sport.
4: In sport, Ryan Fox's international teammates are coming to grips with the 39-year-old status as a President's Cup golf rookie. This week's edition in Chicago marks the Open Champions' debut in the biennial duel against the United States. Korea's Tom Kim, who's making his third appearance, has been asked about Fox's presence on their roster.
6: It's big just because obviously he is a rookie, but he's been out here for a long time. You know, after he was on the team, when we were playing, I told him, like, man, really, I can't believe this is your first one. You know, he's been around for a long time.
4: The four-day event starts tomorrow. The Fire 5 netball tournament is set for Auckland this weekend. The five-a-side competition mixes current and past internationals with up-and-coming talent in shorter games and tweaked rules like three-point shots. That's sport. I'm Jodie Gill.
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7: Short forecast for Thursday morning for Northland to Waikato, also Coromandel, Bay of Plenty and Taupō. It's mostly fine with some morning frosts, isolated showers about Northland clearing this morning. Gisborne, Hawke's Bay and Wairarapa, showers about Gisborne and coastal Hawke's Bay and Wairarapa clearing this morning or afternoon. Otherwise, a fine day. Waitomo to Manawatu, including Tomura Nui and Taiape, generally fine with some morning frosts, areas of cloud and isolated showers developing this afternoon.

0: Ahorowhenua to Wellington, also Nelson, Marlborough and Canterbury. It's fine with morning frosts today. Buller to Westland, also north and central Otago, also Dunedin, a fine and frosty start, but showers developing late morning or afternoon, some may be heavy. Lastly, for Clutha, Southland and Fiordland, there's cloud increasing, showers about Fiordland, spreading elsewhere this morning, some heavy.
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3: No mai, haere mai, welcome to the program, my friend. You are with Lizzie on your Thursday, 24th of September. I just actually realised that daylight saving starts this weekend. Did you know that? I think I've been looking forward to it for about the last 4 months and then I just kind of forgot. It so is happening. But I tell you what, something else that's happening here on Sanctuary today, it's a very special day. It is Miracles Day with CBM, Christian Blind Mission. And today we're going to be sharing stories of lives changed forever through a simple 12-minute operation that restores sight to someone living with cataracts. Pretty incredible. For just $35, make this possible for one person. Give them the miracle of sight. You can give early and you can jump on our website, yoursanctuary.nz. You can also call the phone number of 0800 772264. But you know what we're going to do next is we're actually going to pray for the day. We're going to pray a blessing on this really special day. And here's a pretty appropriate song actually to play right now. Open the Eyes, Praise You, Madison Watkins on Sanctuary.

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1: God made all of this. 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

God's mercy me to not worship you on Sanctuary New Zealand's worship station. You are with Lizzie. Great to have your company on the Morning Sanctuary on this special day, Miracles Day, where we're partnering with CBM, Christian Blind Mission, in particular around the work that they do, helping people across Papua New Guinea. We're going to pray for the day, but actually, you know, the special day, we're going to pray for this amazing ministry and the work that they do, being Christian Blind Mission. So, Father, we thank you for CBM, Christian Blind Mission, and the incredible work they do, and the stories we're going to hear today of people's lives changed. And we just pray a blessing upon today that it would be a wonderful answer to prayer for so many people. It would be a miracle. Father, we pray your favour on those who are waiting for this eye surgery. Lord, let there be wonderful opportunities for so many lives to be changed, Father. We thank you for this opportunity to be able to partner with CBM today. In Jesus' name, amen. It's One Sonic Society on Sanctuary. Great are you, Lord.

Toby Mac, everything on Sanctuary. You are with Lizzie. 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It is time for the Bible Society verse of the day, and it comes from the book of Psalms 103, verse 8. The Lord is compassionate and merciful, slow to anger and filled with unfailing love. I feel like it fills God's heart full of joy when he sees us giving and supporting those who are in need, right? It's a wonderful thing to be able to support those who are less fortunate than ourselves through this incredible day today, CBM Miracles Day. Actually, coming up next on the show, I'm speaking with my workmate, Tabby. She went with CBM to Papua New Guinea a few months ago and saw firsthand what the incredible work of CBM are doing in that part of the world. And so I'm looking forward to sharing that with you next. If you're like, you know what, I would love to give $35 to give somebody the gift of sight, a simple 12-minute operation, you can. You can give via our website, yoursanctuary.nz, or you can call 0800 772 264. 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This is Influence Music with Glory, Honour, Power on Sanctuary.

0: Patience is a lesson that God consistently teaches us because it fosters growth. He guides us to our destination at the perfect moment. 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

0: 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It's Sanctuary's Miracles Day with CBM Christian Blind Mission.
1: This is Sanctuary.

0: House of the Lord on Sanctuary. It is CBM Miracles Day today, and an amazing opportunity to support those in need of the miracle of sight. A workmate of mine, Tabby Huxford, actually went to Papua New Guinea not so long ago and saw firsthand the incredible work that CBM do in that part of the world. Welcome.
1: Thank you. It's great to be here.
0: Do you know, I think you went there a few months ago.
1: Yeah.
0: And I remember seeing you and saying, hi, how was it? And you briefly answered. In my mind, I thought, I should ask her, but I'm going to wait till I talk to you on air.
1: Save the stories for the big day today.
0: Yeah. This must really, now that you've seen these things firsthand, it must really resonate with your heart, does it?
1: Absolutely. I feel a huge sense of responsibility to share some stories with people today because these people are so, so deserving of our help.
0: Yeah. Well, what story have you got to share? What is on your heart?
1: I met a whole bunch of amazing people who were blind, and then I got to witness the first time that they saw some of them for the first time in years.
0: Just like the song, I was blind and now I see.
1: Literally, I was in the hospital. I got to witness surgeries in front of me. I got to meet these people the next day, watch the eye patch be taken off. And one of my favorite stories is a man named Solonu. I got to witness his eye patch be taken off, and as soon as it came off and he could see, he had this outburst of joy. He was saying a whole bunch of words. I didn't understand what he was saying until the translator translated it, but he was saying, thank you, thank you, thank you. I am so happy. I can now go home and fetch water. I can now bathe myself. I can now feed myself. I can now take care of my family. Thank you, thank you, thank you.
0: Wow.
1: And that was what was said by so many people that saw for the first time that day. And so I interviewed him after that experience, and he was there with his granddaughter, and his granddaughter was holding her son. And I asked him in the interview, how long have you been blind for? He said, this is my 10th year being blind. And then I realized, you will have never seen your great-grandson before.
0: Wow.
1: So I asked him, like, how does it feel to see your great-grandson? And he just said, he's so happy. He's so happy. And his granddaughter said, when he was blind at home and he would hear his great-grandson cry, he would reach out his hand looking for his great-grandson, trying to comfort, but he couldn't see him. And now he's just so happy. It was one of the first things he saw that day. He'd been able to hear his great-grandson, but he'd never seen his face.
0: Wow. You know, we hear these stories today and, you know, you're a workmate and you've been there firsthand. It's like, just, I mean, that's just one of the people you met, right?
1: Mm.
0: Was it kind of overwhelming seeing you know, that's a lot to process mentally and emotionally.
1: Yeah, everyone has their own story. There was another man that I met. He had been caring for his mother, Susan, who had been blind for a little while. And he has several siblings, but his mother lived alone, and he was the only one of his siblings that was caring for his mother. He said it was a huge burden to him. He was so overworked. All of his time was going into caring for his mother, and it had caused a lot of tension within his family. He was getting very frustrated with his family. There were arguments going on. There was a lot of division that his mother's blindness had caused within his family.
0: Mm.
1: And that was another thing that I didn't really think about, that there will be some people taking on the burden of caring for somebody that is blind who can no longer feed themselves, they can no longer earn any money, they can't go to the bathroom by themselves, they can't get water, they can't do anything, they need help. They're completely dependent on someone else, and somebody else is going to be caring for them. It's not just the person that's blind, it's affecting the whole family.
0: Yeah.
1: And giving someone the miracle of sight is obviously a miracle for them, but it can reconnect families.
0: Yeah.
1: I didn't even think about that until I met him.
0: Yeah, I mean, that's trauma, right, for everybody.
1: Yeah.
0: And then to have that taken away and how you can actually begin again. It's like hit the reset in the most wonderful way.
1: Mm.
0: For just $35,
1: I know,
0: one person and their sight is restored. That is so amazing. Hey, we could talk all day, but, you know, we'll be talking to different ones from the team. I appreciate you popping in, Tabby. 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
1: Great to be here.

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1: Now that I came for surgery, I see differently. 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

0: 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After 7, going to have a little bit of an update and just see where we're at, how we're tracking, and also hear some more stories and catch up with some of the team, hearing more about the incredible work that CBM do in Papua New Guinea with Miracles Day.
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8: In this update, the campaign's officially begun with politicians bidding farewell to Parliament for at least the next 45 days. Parliament rose last night, marking the end of the three-year term with a raucous adjournment debate. A person seriously injured after being rescued from the bottom of a cliff at Auckland's Castor Bay. Emergency services were called around 5 a.m. The person's been hospitalised while a second person rescued was uninjured. Fears patients and mental health professionals will be worse off as the next stage of the police mental health response strategy rolls out. Phase 4 will see police aim for 30-minute handovers instead of the originally planned 15-minute goal. Disgraced Hollywood producer Harvey Weinstein has been sentenced to 15 years in prison for sexually assaulting former assistant Miriam Haley. He's already spent 6 years behind bars. More than 374,000 Auckland households and businesses are about to receive their annual cash injection from the Entrust dividend. This year's dividend is $377. That's news.
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8: In sport, number 8 Kaipua Olsen-Baker and left wing Aisha Letiinga return to the Black Ferns starting side for Sunday morning's WXV rugby test against world champions England at Twickenham. Coach Whitney Hanson's reverted to her strongest possible lineup after making wholesale changes during last week's win over Scotland. Georgia Ponsonby will captain the side from hooker. A case of what New Zealand cricket coach Rob Walter believes is quality and quantity, with seven pace bowlers picked in the 16-strong squad.

0: Squad to face India in five home T20s next month. Lachie Ferguson, Jacob Duffy, Zach Folks, Matt Henry, Carl Jameson, Adam Milne and Nathan Smith are selected. Ryan Fox is preparing for his President's Cup golf debut in Chicago tomorrow morning. That's sport. I'm Jodie Gill.
1: Sanctuary
2: weather.
3: Northland to Waikato, also Coromandel, Bath, Plenty and Taupō. Fine apart from isolated morning showers in Northland. Waitomo to Manawatū, including Tomaranui and Taihape. Fine apart from isolated showers, cloud increasing later. Gisborne, Hawke's Bay and Wairarapa. Showers around Gisborne and coastal Hawke's Bay and Wairarapa. Clearing this morning or afternoon, otherwise fine. Hotowhenua to Wellington, also Nelson, Marlborough and Canterbury, fine weather. Buller to Westland, also north and central Otago and Dunedin. A fine start, then showers developing morning or afternoon, some may be heavy. Clutha, Southland and Fiordland, cloud increasing with showers, some heavy.
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3: No mai, hi to mai, my friend. You are with Lizzie on the Morning Sanctuary. Lovely to have your company. 4 minutes past seven. Tell you what, just looking out the sanctuary window, it's just occupational hazard. The sun is shining. I hope you're getting a little bit of that today. But I tell you what, today is Miracle Day here on Sanctuary. And because of so many awesome people, the sun is shining in people's hearts. The fact of giving the gift of the miracle of sight, a 12-minute operation. So I did say to you that I would update you as to where everything is. And also just wanted to point out to you, if you wanted to give $35 to give the gift of sight, lots of people have been doing that. The number to call is 0800 772 264. That's 0800 772 264. But also, you might be like me and you're like, yeah, I don't know if I want to talk to anybody this early in the morning. And evidently I'm talking with you. That's different. But you could, if you wanted to, jump on our website, yoursanctuary.nz, yoursanctuary.nz. So I said I'd give you a little bit of an update. All throughout the day today, I'm going to be talking with different people. We're going to be hearing different stories, some audio from, that was recorded in Papua New Guinea. Before seven, we caught up with my workmate Tabby, who went to Papua New Guinea herself, where this miracle-restoring surgery is happening for $35. And I'm stalling for time. I just need to tell you the update, right? So as of this morning, 113 miracles have taken place. Praise God. Yes, give yourself a round of applause. It's so awesome. It's 113 lives changed. But actually, that's just the individuals. It's all the people around them that, when you're blind, you need people to help you and all the things. So we're going to be hearing more about that throughout the show. And, you know, we just do this a few times a year. We take time out of our normal programming to put a ministry in front of you that we want to partner with. If it's in your heart to partner, a gift of $35 covers the cost of a cataract surgery for one person. And already today, 113 people's lives have been changed. So good indeed. 0800 772 264. 0800 772 264. $35 to change a life on Miracle Thursday. Yoursanctuary.nz. Next up, I'm going to have one of the team from CBM in the studio with me, just having a bit of a chat about the amazing work they do and why so many people in Papua New Guinea need this cataract surgery, because they do. Why is that? Well, we'll find out coming up next.

For just $35, you can give sight to the blind through cataract surgery. It's Sanctuary's Miracles Day with CBM Christian Blind Mission. Donate now at yoursanctuary.nz.

0: Agatha's Worship. Unified in praise, 15 minutes past 7 on Sanctuary Morning. You are with Lizzie. I tell you, it's all about being unified today. We're actually partnering with our good friends at CBM, Christian Blind Mission. And for $35, you can get a 12-minute cataract operation restores sight, which is so incredible. So many people have been responding already. The number to call is 0800 772264, or you can give safely and securely via our website, yoursanctuary.nz. Now, joining me in the studio is Richard Matthews from CBM. He's the Director of Fundraising and Marketing. Good morning, Richard.
1: Good morning. Nice to be here.
0: But you know what? I just learned something really cool about you. I didn't realise you're one of the station voices for Life FM.
1: Yeah, yep, that's right. So if I just go faith, music, culture, then...
0: They're confused. They thought they were listening to Sanctuary and now they could be in Life FM. That's crack up because I've heard your name, Richard. And I was like, who is Richard? Well, here's Richard.
1: Here I am.
0: So good to have your company today. Hey, so we are celebrating and already some great responses. I'm trying to work out the running tally there. It looks about 120 lives have been changed.
1: And that's amazing. Like, I just want to say to all of the listeners that have donated so far, thank you so much. Your donation really does matter and it does make a difference. I've been there in the room when the eye patch has come off and people can see for the first time. And it truly is a miracle.
0: Yeah, it really is. Now, we did have Tabby on the show before 7 and she, I think, did you go on the same trip together to Papua New Guinea a few months ago? So, you know, she was telling me about people that she'd met and there was one gentleman, you know, hadn't been able to see his grandchild and now can. I mean, how radical is that? But why, Richard, in Papua New Guinea, do so many people need to have cataract surgery?
1: Yeah, look, there are a few reasons why the incidence of cataracts is higher in a place like Papua New Guinea. One of the reasons is it's closer to the equator and also it's quite mountainous in the eastern highlands where we operate. And so being closer to the sun, the way that the UV light hits people's eyes can really damage them. It's also the case that some people are born with cataracts, and in New Zealand that would be picked up really quickly and that would be treated. In a place like Papua New Guinea, particularly if you live in a remote community, you might not know that help is available. So we met a girl called Louise who was 9 years old and had lived with cataracts for most of her life. And her auntie said, look, we thought there was no hope for her.
0: Wow.
1: Yeah, that, and hearing that just broke my heart, you know?
0: Yeah.
1: To think that... You just don't even know that you could get help.
0: It's wild because I don't know about you, Richard, but I actually go and get my eyes tested every 2 years. In fact, I got an email and now I've had a text and I've had a letter and they're like, Lizzie, you're overdue. I mean, I'm overdue by a matter of weeks. You know, I will get there. But, you know, there's these wraparound services for us that we can just kind of take for granted, right?
1: Yeah, and to put that in context, in New Zealand, I think we have over 120 ophthalmologists for a country of, 5 million people. Papua New Guinea have more than double our population, but only have 9 active ophthalmologists.
0: Wow.
1: So, they're woefully underserved. And then if you think about the remoteness of some of those communities, Louise lives 6 hours from the big city, and her village is in a valley. And so her auntie was telling us about their journey to come and get help, which was we walked up a mountain and then down the other side. And all the time she's leading a little blind girl this whole way.
0: Wow.
1: So the tenacity to go yes, now I know that I can get help thanks to CBM and I'm going to, we're going to make the long journey together. It's inspiring.
0: It's totally inspiring. I was also thinking about people here, they start, you get your eyes, you got your eyes tested, and they're looking at your eye health and they're sort of picking up that you could be heading towards glaucoma. I know people with that. And so they're like, I've got to take these eye drops to prevent it, right? And so they take these eye drops for decades. But, these people have already got there with the glaucoma, right?
1: It's actually, you're talking about eye drops. It's one of the things when they take off the bandages and we have that miracle moment and people can see again for the first time. We do supply them with some eye drops and things to take home. They get some very specific instructions about when they need to come back. So there is obviously that post-operative care and treatment that's part of the service that CBM offers. But the joy in that room when the patches come off, it's just palpable. You know, people getting up and like raising their hands and being like, I can see again, I can see all these new faces, because we were obviously visiting from overseas, and they, so to be confronted with some new people, they're like, oh, all these new friends, and then also my loved ones, I can see them again. I can care for myself, I can collect water for myself, I can cook for myself. You know, it really is more than restoring sight, it's restoring independence.
0: Yeah, and dignity, right? Yeah. Like, I want to take myself to the bathroom, thank you very much. I want to make my own cup of tea. Well, actually, I don't mind someone else making me a cup of tea. I want to shower myself.
1: Yep.
0: All the things that, you know, we would have done before we came into the studio this morning. So
1: yeah, and so talking to the family members is actually really beneficial as well. Like, I was talking to one young man whose mother, Susan, received a cataract operation, and he said, you've given me my life back.
0: Mm.
1: You know, like, his whole life was just caring for her and making sure that she could get from A to B. And now he's like, I can go back to work. I can earn a living again. He said, thank you. You've given me my life back.
0: Oh, that is so wonderful. Well, we're going to hear more of these stories today. And if that's something that's pulling on your heartstrings and you're like, yeah, you know what? I want to partner with giving people's lives back. $35, a gift of $35 covers the cost of cataract surgery for one person. And big thanks to everyone who has given already. You can give too. 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You can give there, yoursanctuary.nz. Richard, thank you so much. Catch up with you a little later in the show.
1: Thank you.

0: 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It's Sanctuary's Miracles Day with CBM Christian Blind Mission.
1: This is Sanctuary.

What would you do if the world around you slowly disappeared? For people living with cataracts in Papua New Guinea, that can be their reality. Faces you know begin to blur. Cooking food becomes dangerous. Leaving your home gets increasingly difficult, and providing for your family, now a distant memory. But cataracts can be treated. Today is Sanctuary's Miracles Day. Through the Christian Blind Mission, people who have been living in darkness can have their sight restored. Just a short operation can help people regain their independence and look to the future with hope. Will you be a part of bringing lights back into somebody's world? Let's stand together with the Christian Blinds Mission for Sanctuary's Miracles Day. Head to yoursanctuary.nz to give a miracle today.

0: It's Matt and Smith, Joy, What the World Calls Foolish. I tell you what, I feel like that song is quite prophetic this morning here on Sanctuary. You are with Lizzie, 25 minutes to 8. It's prophetic because that is the sound of the people in Papua New Guinea, the ones who are receiving this miracle of sight today for $35, a 12-minute operation restoring sight. And something I failed to mention earlier, which is really epic, for every one gift of $35, the New Zealand government actually times that by five, so it's multiplied by five. So you give $35, and that is multiplied. I'm not going to do any maths on air. It just means that five more people will receive this miracle surgery, which is completely epic. Hey, the number to call 0800 772 64 or yoursanctuary.nz. Wanted to share a story with you this morning. About a young lady by the name of Louise. She's 9 years old. Do you know any 9 years old? Any 9 year olds? Louise lives in Papua New Guinea with her auntie caregiver Doris. And here's a little, here's Doris explaining just their situation.
1: My daughter's name is Louise. She's 9 years old. And actually, I'm not a real mother, but I'm the guardian to Louise. The mother left us because of the visual impairment, because the elder brother also have visual problem. The father also have visual problems, so the mother left.
0: So Louise at nine, with blindness from cataracts, her mum left. Her mum was overwhelmed. She left because the brother and the husband were blind, and so her auntie, Doris, has stepped in to be her mum. And here's just some of the challenges of their day-to-day lives of Doris looking after her blind daughter, of her nine-year-old.
1: Because of her vision problem, life was a bit difficult for me and even Lois. When we want to go to the garden, I have to put her, grab her. She has to grab me, grab my arm, and then I have to pull her with me all the way to the garden, and then I left there and I have to do my gardening. And then if we have to come back with the loads of food from the garden, she has to, I have to hold her. At the same time, I have to hold the firewood and a bag of food on my back, and life was really hard.
0: Imagine that. You're working in the garden, you're carrying the firewood with a bag of food on your back, and you're guiding, as she says, not her biological daughter, but Louise, who's 9 years old. But then something changed. Somebody gave $35, the gift of $35, and she was able, Louise, to have this cataract surgery and hear what happened after that.
1: It was a big joy to the family. We thought that there was no hope for Louise. After the surgery, she could see again, and it was really amazing. It was a really happy days for us. We went back home, and then the people in the village, they were really surprised. They can see that Louise was doing something she has never done before, and they made a little party for her.
0: Oh, how beautiful is that? Her sight was restored. The villagers were really surprised. Suddenly Louise was doing things that she couldn't do before, and they threw a party for her. What happened next?
1: After the surgery, we went home. She never went to the well to fetch water. Now she can go fetch water for me, for her grandparents. She can now go to the garden. She can also now play with her friends. Before, she never see and play. Now she can see and play. And she can change her own clothes now. Before, she wear like inside out. She's doing a lot of things that she has never done before, and it's really amazing for me, and I'm so happy.
0: 9 years old, and she can finally dress herself. Before, her clothes were inside out because she couldn't see. This is Louise, and now she can go and play with her friends like every nine-year-old should be able to do. Such a beautiful story of life and dignity and sight restored. The incredible work that CBM are doing, and we are partnering with them today. Would you like to partner with them for $35, the gift of life-changing eye surgery, just a 12-minute operation? 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

0: Graves into Gardens on Sanctuary, 10 minutes to 8, you with Lizzie. And I tell you what, today is all about Graves into Gardens. If you've just tuned in, is it the CBM Miracle Day? 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And today, your generosity can make that possible. 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I wanted to say a big thanks to Anthony in Bucklands Beach, Helen in Whangarei, Martian in, oh, I didn't catch where you're from, and Eugenie in Richmond. Big thank you, you bunch of beauties, making a difference in someone's life, restoring sight, restoring independence, restoring dignity. You can call now on 0800 772 264, 0800 772 264, or you can actually give safely and securely via our website, yoursanctuary.nz. We just heard a moment ago, I shared a story about a young lady, a 9-year-old in Papua New Guinea. Her mum left when she would have been overwhelmed. Louise was blind, her brother, and then the husband. And so her aunt, Doris, stepped in to support and look after Louise. And what a challenge. Everywhere she went, collecting firewood, those things, she's having to hold on to Louise because Louise can't see. But then Louise received the surgery, the life-changing surgery, and this is how things changed.
1: After the surgery, we went home. She never went to the well to fetch water. Now she can go fetch water for me, for her grandparents. She can now go to the garden. She can also now play with her friends. Before, she never see and play. Now she can see and play. And she can change her own clothes now. Before, she wear like inside out. She's doing a lot of things that she has never done before. And it's really amazing for me, and I'm so happy.
0: How wonderful is that? Just the stress taken off that family situation, and Louise being able to play with her friends, being able to choose her clothes as a 9-year-old. I don't want to put that on. And goodness me, my clothes are inside out. And you don't know because you can't see. But now she can see. Her sight has been restored. So if you would like to change the life of somebody in Papua New Guinea, you will fill their heart with joy, dignity. 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
1: 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These people in Papua New Guinea, so many people have cataracts there. I found out this morning because they live really close to the equator. And then they're way above sea level, a lot of them, up high in the mountains. 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I would struggle in that environment. And they do too. And so that's why they need to end up having this life-giving cataract surgery, $35. And, of course, when you give, thanks to the New Zealand government, there is an amazing program. 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So good. I'll give you an update after 8 o'clock, the top of the hour, where we're at in terms of numbers. 0800 772 264 is the number to call. 0800 772 264.
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7: In this update, Assurance New Zealand no longer needs to rush into securing a multi-billion dollar LNG import terminal. Smart Energy Alliance spokesperson Andrew Eagles says he can see why there's a perception we need to rush, but a lot has improved since the last dry year. Nurses warn staff and other patients could be at risk, with police cutting the ED handover time for mental health patients in half. Nurses Society National Director David Wills says 30 minutes could still create problems. Two 19-year-olds are expected to face further charges as police launch a homicide investigation in Southland. A young child was critically injured in Ōtautō on Sunday night but died yesterday afternoon in Auckland Starship Hospital. An immersive peek into how people once understood health, nature and the world around them has opened at Hamilton Gardens. The ground's newest patch opens to the public today, inspired by medieval monasteries and apothecaries. Gardens. It's arranged in four quadrants filled with plants once used as ingredients for remedies, food and household use. That's news.
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7: In sport, Black Caps cricket coach Rob Walter is weighing up the effects of relatively late 8pm starts for the five T20s on India's tour of New Zealand beginning October 22 in Christchurch. That'll be 12:30pm for Indian broadcasters. Walter says the move could work in their favour.
9: Hopefully there's a couple of cold evenings. It's a competitive advantage for us, I reckon.
7: The move mightn't work as well for families with school children on weeknights who are unlikely to head home before 11pm. Ryan Fox's international teammates are adjusting to the 39-year-old status as a President's Cup golf rookie. This week's Chicago edition marks his debut in the biennial duel against the United States. That's sport. I'm Jodie Gill.
5: Sanctuary weather.
10: Northland to Waikato, also Coromandel, Bay of Plenty and Taupō. Fine apart from isolated morning showers in Northland. Waitomo to Manawatū, including Tomaranui and Taihape. Fine apart from isolated showers, cloud increasing later. Gisborne, Hawke's Bay and Wairarapa. Showers around Gisborne and coastal Hawke's Bay and Wairarapa. Clearing this morning or afternoon, otherwise fine. Hotowhenua to Wellington, also Nelson, Marlborough and Canterbury, fine weather. Buller to Westland, also north and central Otago and Dunedin. A fine start, then showers developing morning or afternoon, some may be heavy. Clutha, Southland and Fiordland, cloud increasing with showers, some heavy.
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1: Hello, hello, my friends. 4 minutes past eight on Sanctuary Mornings. And you're like, Lizzie, it's sounding really different today. I know, it's sounding different to me too. But I tell you what, it's a good day. It's a very good day to be part of something that's changing lives for people in Papua New Guinea. The gift of sight. At Miracles Day, a simple 12-minute operation restores sight to someone living with cataracts. And today, your generosity can make that possible. So big thanks to everybody who has given already. I said that I was going to give you a tally, didn't I? I was going to give you a total of where we're at. And I did just have that in front of me, and it's run away. Maybe it's busy updating itself. Probably is, actually. 450 lives changed. How epic is that? Yeah, round of applause. So good. 450 people's lives changed because of people like you have taken time out of your day. Hey, if you have given today and you want to talk about it, or just drop me a text. Say, hey, Lizzie, I did. I'd love to hear from you. You can text 8168 First Word Sanctuary or via the app, you know, the usual ways of getting in contact with the station. But so amazing. I'm just thinking 450 lives changed, but it's not just the individuals. It's all those people that support and help these dear ones living in Papua New Guinea, getting around, not being able to see. Now I was blind, but now I see. Just so wonderful. You can give by calling 0800 77 22 64. That's 0800 77 22 64. It's $35, a life changing eye surgery, 12 minutes out of your day, out of their day, and their life has changed forever. So amazing. And then, you know, the really cool thing on top of that, this program with the New Zealand government where every gift is multiplied 5 times. It's just epic. It's just basically a win-win. It's just the best kind of maths I've ever heard of. And, you know, maths wasn't my sweet spot at school, but I get this. I get this kind of maths. Hey, so 450 lives changed. Coming up next on the program, we're going to have Murray Sheard in the studio with me. He's the CEO of CBM here in New Zealand, and look forward to chatting with him and finding out more about the amazing work that they do in Papua New Guinea. Hillsong Worship, what a beautiful name.

0: Love that song, Rend Collective, You Will Never Run. And Hillsong Worship, what a beautiful name. It's 13 minutes past 8. You're on The Morning Sanctuary with Lizzie. Good morning, a special morning. It's CBM Miracles Day. Big thanks to everyone who's been giving. $35 giving the gift of sight, which is just incredible. A 12-minute operation. You can be part of it by calling 0800 772 264. That's 0800 772 264. Or jumping on our website, and that's safe and secure, yoursanctuary.nz. Now, joining me in the studio from CBM, the CEO here in New Zealand is Murray Shedd. Welcome.
1: Great to be here. Thank you.
0: What an awesome day already, right?
1: Oh, amazing. Yeah.
0: So many people responding.
1: Yes, we've had 450 miracles at least. That's brilliant.
0: No, I know. That's incredible. But let's talk for a minute about Papua New Guinea. Mm. It's one of the poorest countries in the Pacific, right?
1: That's right, yeah. It's on the what they call the Human Development Index. It's pretty much the poorest in the Pacific. So a lot of the Pacific Islands are kind of, they're poorer than us, but it's mid-range, whereas Papua New Guinea is definitely further back, especially because it's a very country with a lot of people living very remotely, hard to get to, hard to get access to health services.
0: Yeah. And, you know, Richard was in here before, also from CBM, was saying about the, I don't know if I'm going to attempt to say this word on air. I don't know if I've said it on air before. Ophthalmologists?
1: Pretty close. Yeah, ophthalmologists.
0: Ophthalmologists.
1: Honestly, try word. Spelling it. It's eye worse surgeon. To spell. Yeah. Eye surgeon is eye surgeon's easier.
0: Yeah. So they only have 9 of these people serving approximately 10 million people in Papua New Guinea. Oh my gosh. And how many would we have in New Zealand, I wonder?
1: Yeah, we actually have about 122.
0: Right.
1: Yeah.
0: And we've got about half that population.
1: That's right.
0: Yeah. Wow. Gee. So just to serve that is those amount of people. You know, this is really incredible. I mean, how do you even get to these people in the mountains to even give this eye surgery? Like, well, how do they even know that you're there? Do you know what I mean?
1: Yeah, exactly. Look, honestly, some people have not even seen a doctor, let alone an eye surgeon, because often they will live maybe 2 or 3 days walk, and walking is the only option for many of them, up and down mountains, across streams.
0: You're blind.
1: Yeah, that's right. And so we have community volunteers, CBM people go out village to village. Some of them actually work in our clinic in Goroka, which is the capital of Eastern Highlands Province. But they live closer to these villages. So they will, as part of their work, they will go from village to village. So when they find people who need cataract surgery, then they can refer them and we can make sure we can get them to hospital.
0: Yeah. Yeah, I mean, it's full on. But the really cool thing, tell me about that program with the New Zealand government. So for every gift of $35 today, it gets multiplied by 5. How epic is that?
1: Yeah, that's right. So we have an arrangement with the New Zealand government where we co-fund a project. They will actually give most of the money, but the condition is that we raise the rest from the New Zealand public.
0: Okay.
1: So effectively, the donations that people will give today are basically being times by 5 in their impact because of that project that MFAT, the New Zealand government, has funded. And so, that is an incredible thing, but it only works if we can raise our side. That's our condition of our contract with them. So, if you're hearing this, please help us to not only be able to give for one person, but give to 5.
0: So this is a really crucial time. I mean, this is an amazing opportunity for you as an organisation, isn't it? That for one day you get to present this across our 3 radio stations. Like, but this is crucial for the fundraising, for what you do.
1: Yeah, absolutely. And the need is immense. I mean, we could just do so much more with more funds. And as you're saying, 9 ophthalmologists. When CBM started working in Papua New Guinea 48 years ago, there were no ophthalmologists. And we've been a crucial part in actually doing that training.
0: Oh, awesome.
1: Bringing people in from outside who are ophthalmologists, firstly training up locals. And so now our team in the Goroka Eye Clinic is actually fully locally trained.
0: Oh, that's so good.
1: And also women have been trained up in a country that is that does have issues with gender inequality, that is a really significant development as well.
0: That is so cool. Hey, I just saw the counter ticked over to 496.
1: Amazing.
0: Miracles. So absolutely epic.
1: Wow. So anyone out there, four more will get us over to 500.
0: Yeah, yeah. I mean, you might decide that you want to take more than one spot of $35. You might want to take four and get us to 500. Well, within the next few minutes, would be completely epic. So the way to do that is you can call now on 0800 772 264, 0800 772 264, or you can give safely and securely at yoursanctuary.nz. CBM Miracles Day, come be part of it. Thanks, Murray.
1: Thank you.

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Can I ask you to think of something you've seen in the last 24 hours? Maybe it's a face of someone you love. Maybe it's the road you drove on or the work you did with your hands. For people living with cataracts in Papua New Guinea, these simple things can be taken away from them. Cataracts slowly steal their sight, and with it, their independence, their education, their work, and their ability to fully participate in community life. But it doesn't have to be this way. Today, Sanctuary partners with CBM, Christian Blind Mission, for Miracles Day, where you can be a part of bringing sight, hope, and a new future. 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

0: King and Country, LA. Love that song. Bang on, 8:30 here on Sanctuary. The Morning Sanctuary, you with Lizzie. Good morning. Lovely to be spending time with you and on this awesome day, which is CBM Miracles Day, the gift of sight for just $35. Lots of people have been given. You bunch of beauties. You just can't help yourself, can you? The best way to give, you can give via our website, yoursanctuary.nz, or you can call 0800 772 264. And for every gift, which is $35, a 12-minute operation, life-saving eye operation, the government, as we were just talking with Murray Shedd, CEO of CBM just before, multiplies that by five. Like, that is a win-win. I want to share a story with you. This is an amazing day of hearing stories of people up in Papua New Guinea. Got some audio to play out of a gentleman named Gene. This will be... his translator is actually giving the story. So Gene and his wife had to travel a really far way in Papua New Guinea to receive his surgery. In fact, because he'd lost his sight, he'd been struggling with his vision for 4 years. His sight began deteriorating in 2022. And by 2026, he was completely blind. He would apparently walk around pretending he could still see. And it cost a lot of money to get to where the clinic is, and they had no family to stay there with. So his wife had to work extra hard for 6 months so they could afford the trips, and they've got six children. But after surgery, everything looked different for Gene. Here is a little of his story.
1: Going down from 2022, 23, 24, 25, and 26, I cannot see at all. It's all blacked out. Now that I came for surgery, I see differently. I can see like it's paradise.
0: It's paradise. What a wonderful thing. I mean, I could only imagine like how that would be. You could see and then you lost your sight. And then to be able to see again. But his wife, and they've got six kids, remember, Gene's wife, had to take the heavy burden of doing all the hard work. Have a listen to this.
1: My wife and I have been going and going, and we've been renting guest house, sleeping in the guest house. My wife is the only one working so much. She's a very hardworking person. It's because of her that we have money, and we've spent so much, and we continued until now. I get my eye operated, and I am so happy.
0: What a life-changing experience. $35 will make to Gene and others just like him. His wife having to carry the burden of extra work, six kids between them. It's just next-level stressful. But with $35, totally changes their life. 0800 772 264 to give, or via our website, yoursanctuary.nz. You know, Gene's hope for his future since having his eyesight restored goes like this.
1: I did not see, and with this operation, I can see everything. And I'm thinking, when I go back home, I will take care of my wife and my children. I wasn't supporting, and now that I'm going back home with my sight, I'm just thinking, how am I going to support them now?
0: Wow, how wonderful. And how's this? He hasn't seen his wife's face for a long time.
1: My wife's face, I don't know what her face is like, her nose and her eyes and her face. I don't know what it is like. After the operation, now I can see my wife's face. And I remembered, yes, my wife is looking like this. That's her face. Now that I can see her, I'm happy that my wife should be like this. And I love her. That's my wife, and she's like this. I love her.
0: Oh, he can see his wife's face again. That's just mind-blowing. You marry somebody, you lose your eyesight. What do they look like? You get your sight restored because somebody in New Zealand gives $35 and he can see his wife's face again. He can kiss his wife's face again. Well, he probably did that anyway. But do you know what I'm saying? Oh, it's such a wonderful thing to be part of today. If it's in your hand and it's in your heart to give, you can call now 0800 772 264 or give via our website, yoursanctuary.nz. 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

0: Broadway Worship. 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You're with Lizzie. It's the CBM Miracles Day. For $35, covers the cost of cataract surgery. For one person, a simple 12-minute operation restoring sight. So many people giving you a bunch of beauties. You just can't help yourself by helping others. It's just wonderful. The number to call, in fact, the phone line's apparently a little bit quiet at the moment. I always like that bit of news because it's like you can get in now. You don't have to queue. 0800 772 264, 0800 772 264, or via the website, yoursanctuary.nz. So I was just sharing a story before about Jean, who started his eyesight started to go in 2022 and by now lost his sight. And him and his wife had to cover great distance and great expense across Papua New Guinea to get to have the surgery. His wife had to work extra hard for 6 months. He wasn't able to work. They've got 6 kids. We're just sharing some stories there, some audio of him seeing his wife's face again. And he also said he was looking forward to seeing his children's faces. Imagine if you hadn't seen your children's faces for many years.
1: For my children, I don't know their face. And now that I can see when I return home, I will be able to see their face. And he's got a long nose, short nose. What is his face or her face looks like?
0: What a joy. What a joy to see your child's face again. Or perhaps your grandchild has been born in that time and you've never seen them. I was just thinking about my son, my beautiful Daniel, like, I just think he's such a handsome boy, and maybe I'm getting off track, but I love seeing his little face, well, his 22-year-old face. I love seeing his face, that beautiful face, my son. And so imagine being a parent or a grandparent, you can't see a child's face, but then you actually can, because people like you, like me, giving $35, a 12-minute operation, done and dusted, those eye patches come off, and it's like, oh, I can see my son's face. I can see my wife's face. I can see my daughter's face. What a day of joy and jubilation. How wonderful. And you can be part of it. Hey, I'll update you next to tell you where we're at tally-wise. We're heading in the right direction. Let's keep going. 0800 772 264 $35. Help somebody see their child's face again. Yoursanctuary.nz. It's Parachute Band Complete on Sanctuary. CBM Miracle Day on Sanctuary. 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

0: Love his little woo at the end. Meant to do it with them, actually, like backup vocals, but I didn't have my microphone on. Oh, well, next time. John Redick, Holding On. You are with Lizzie, heading for 9 o'clock. Morning, Sanctuary. Good morning to you. If you've just tuned in, it's a very special day today. It is the CBM Miracles Day, and you can help give the miracle of sight today. A simple 12-minute operation can restore sight to someone living with cataracts, and we're helping out people from one of the poorest Pacific nations, Papua New Guinea. And big thanks to Shirley and Judy, who both have given today. Part of the crew that are giving and making such a massive, massive, massive difference. You know, we were just hearing a story of Gene and how he... his sight started to deteriorate over 4 years, and his wife had to step up and work extra hard to pay for the surgery. It took them a long time to travel to where the surgery took place. They didn't have any friends or family there. They needed money for accommodation. They got 6 children. And now his sight has been restored. He can see his wife's face. He can see his children's face. It's such a thing of joy. It's so joyful. And there's so many things in the world that aren't joyful, right? But we can choose today to be part of something where there is joy, and we can multiply that joy. 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How epic is that? So I did say I was going to give you an update, and where we're at now is 654 miracles. 654 people receiving the gift of sight today. It is a miracle day, and you can be part of it. 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

0: 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When you call, you'll simply be talking with someone who believes that prayer could provide an answer to your situation. If you'd like prayer now, call 0800 50 80 80.
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3: In this update, the government's run out of time to complete the procurement process for $1 billion LNG import terminal. Energy Minister Simeon Brown had intended to sign a contract with a supplier before the end of the year out of two possible candidates, but no deal's been confirmed. And Smart Energy Alliance spokesperson Andrew Eagles is one who's relieved the brakes have been applied, saying a lot's changed since the last dry year. Eagles says this includes a massive build in renewables, double the coal storage, and demand contracts with TY. Iran's president's talked up the resistance of his people in the face of US and Israeli hostility. Masoud Pezeshkian's addressed the UN General Assembly the day after Donald Trump threatened to annihilate the country. He says Iran's been the victim of terrorism, with innocent children dying under bombs. Some weight's been lifted from the shoulders of Christchurch's Orana Wildlife Park with a much needed cash injection. City councillors have agreed to give the struggling park $1.2 million towards a $4.1 million funding gap ahead of its 50th anniversary tomorrow. That's news.
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1: Sanctuary Sport.
3: In sport, Black Ferns coach Whitney Hansen admits she was close to deploying a 6-2 forwards backs bench split for Sunday's rugby test against England at Twickenham. New Zealand's reverted to their strongest possible lineup, with number 8 Kaipua Olsen-Baker and left wing Aisha Leti-Inga coming back from injury. Hansen says the latter's inclusion swayed her towards naming outside back cover.
5: This game will probably ask a lot of our full pack, and it would have been quite a strategic thing to do, but we also need to factor in Aisha's returning from injury.
3: Former Silver Ferns captain Laura Langman is bidding for veteran status in Auckland's 5-5 netball competition this weekend. The 40-year-old will play the Phoenix, one of 8 teams in the 5-a-side tournament. That's sport. I'm Jodie Gill.
1: Sanctuary weather.
6: Northland to Waikato, also Coromandel, Bay Plenty and Taupō. Fine apart from isolated morning showers in Northland. Waitomo to Manawatū, including Tomaranui and Taihape. Fine apart from isolated showers, cloud increasing later. Gisborne, Hawke's Bay and Wairarapa. Showers around Gisborne and coastal Hawke's Bay and Wairarapa. Clearing this morning or afternoon, otherwise fine. Hotowhenua to Wellington, also Nelson, Marlborough and Canterbury, fine weather. Buller to Westland, also north and central Otago and Dunedin, a fine start. Then showers developing morning or afternoon, some may be heavy. Clutha, Southland and Fiordland, cloud increasing with showers, some heavy.
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6: That's a little bit funky, isn't it? 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I mean, if you want to dance, this is a great dance today to partner with, a dance with Miracles Day here on Sanctuary.
8: So epic.
6: I really do love these days. A day to make the difference. People sight restored in Papua New Guinea. A simple 12-minute operation. Actually, I don't know if it's simple, but it only takes 12 minutes. And sight restored for $35. And then get that, on top of the $35, the New Zealand government goes, oh, CBM, we see what you're doing. You're doing good stuff. You're helping out one of the poorest nations in the Pacific. We're going to multiply that by 5. I mean, today is a win-win. Today is a good day to dance and to celebrate. And I'm just imagining some of the stories we've heard already today, stories from Louise, from Jean.

from others, you know, it's like somebody's going to say to them, hey, you're up next. It's your move. Get on the dance floor. The miracles day, because you get your sight restored. I mean, that is a reason to dance. You know, you think of us on our spiritual journey. I was blind and now I see, you know. I see that Jesus is my Savior. I see that God loves me. I see that God celebrates me. And he's with me on the dance floor. Well, he's with you on the dance floor. I tell you what, he's waiting on the dance floor for these beloved children of his that he knew, who he created in their mother's wombs. And he knew they were going to be born into a country of hardship and a lot, requiring a lot of bravery and a lot of tenacity. But he said, you know what? We're all whānau. We're all part of the same family. You're all my kids. And so these kids over here have got a little less, but you guys in New Zealand, I think you've got it in your hand and in your heart to give $35 today. If you have, you can be part of this wonderful day. 0800 772 264. 0800 772 264 is the number to call. Yoursanctuary.nz. $35. The gift of sight. Far out. That is the good news of the gospel. That is the good news of the gospel, because they are getting out there. They're sharing the good news. They're bringing change through Christian blind mission. I was blind, but now I can see. That is a good reason to get on the dance floor. Hey, you are with Lizzie. And funnily enough, I've got another song coming up in a minute. Oh, actually, no, I'm just going to switch that one out here because I can. I think this is rather appropriate. Dancing through the fire. Yeah, any excuse to dance. But come be part of what God is doing through this ministry. Come partner with us. If it's in your hand, if it's in your heart, if you're able to, $35. Oh, 0800 772 264. We're going to be hearing more stories throughout the day, hearing from more of the team, yoursanctuary.nz. I'll give you an update next with the total.

0: It's House of Worship. Breathe on Sanctuary, 13 minutes past nine. You are with Lizzie. So good to have your company on CBM Miracles Day. And I tell you what, there's going to be a bunch of people up in Papua New Guinea who are actually going to be able to breathe easier, because when there's stress in your life, right, it actually affects the way you breathe. And I'm thinking of these people whose sight's going to be restored because of generous people like you, and there's just going to be a sigh of relief, right? And that's not just for those who can actually see now. It's also for those who are actually helping them get around, you know, taking them to the bathroom, dressing them, walking through mountainous ranges, you know, don't trip over that tree root, all those things that you and I, most of us, we don't need to deal with. Most of us don't deal with on the daily. It is CBM Miracles Day, and for $35, a 12-minute operation, how absolutely incredible, giving the gift of sight. And you can call now on 0800 772 264. Sometimes I say the number a bit quick, don't I? 0800 772 264, or yoursanctuary.nz. Hey, I have got a special guest in the studio with me, one of my workmates. He works in Shine TV. Jordan, hello.
1: Hello.
0: How are you?
1: I'm good. How are you?
0: Good. Have I ever dragged you in here before?
1: I think so.
0: Oh, okay.
1: Yeah.
0: Well, welcome again. But not on CBM Miracles Day, right?
1: No.
0: This is the first time. So, I mean, you had a really amazing opportunity a few months ago. You went with Tabby to Papua New Guinea.
1: Yeah.
0: How was that?
1: That was...
0: Many adjectives.
1: I mean, to excuse the pun, it was eye-opening.
0: Yes.
1: Because for me, I haven't done a lot of travelling. And so this was my first time to have developing country, so I had no idea what to expect.
0: Nice.
1: I had no idea. I must have lived quite a sheltered life, but it was so interesting just seeing how different the world can be.
0: Yeah.
1: In a place that's not even that far away.
0: Yeah. Well, like you say, it's eye-opening, and you don't really know how somebody else's life is unless you sort of walk in their shoes for a moment, right? Mm. And I mean, you were there very much as an observer, you were filming. But yeah, that must have been pretty interesting, kind of being a fly on the wall and just seeing what was happening in front of you.
1: Yeah. So one of the ones that stood out the most to me was this little 9-year-old girl, Louise. And I got to meet her in between surgeries.
0: Wow.
1: So she had her first cataract removed before we arrived.
0: Mm.
1: And the change apparently was already massive. Like, to the point where when she got back to her village, they all celebrated. They threw a party for her. And you think about, like, this is a 9-year-old kid.
0: Mm.
1: Like, the biggest and most impactful changes are something that we just take so for granted.
0: Mm.
1: Like, she was just excited to play tag with her friends.
0: Yeah.
1: I can't imagine not being able to just play tag, like,
0: yeah,
1: as a kid.
0: Yeah, as simple as that. It's not, hey, I want that PlayStation, or can I have a bike, or yeah, take me to the park, or I want an ice cream.
1: Yeah. And so
0: let's play tag.
1: Her favourite game while we were there, they call it Stones over there, but it's essentially Knuckle Bones.
0: Oh, I used to love Knuckle Bones when I was a kid.
1: Exactly. And you can't play Knuckle Bones if you can't see where the stones are while you throw them in the air. And so it was so beautiful to see her play Knuckle Bones with Tabby and with the CEO of CBM and absolutely destroy these guys. Like, she was very good, and she was not hiding how much joy she had. Her, like, beautiful belly laugh that she would let out as we fumbled the stones in front of her was so beautiful to see. And so we got to join her on her journey through her second surgery on her second eye. So it was really special to kind of see that process, how quick it is. And
0: 12 minutes.
1: Exactly. 12 minutes and one day recovery, and then they have
0: far out. Oh my gosh.
1: Yeah. It's so crazy. And like the kind of sad story about her story is that because blindness is such a heavy burden on the family, Louise was born with cataracts, but also her older brother had cataracts. And also her father had cataracts. So there was three blind people in this family.
0: Mm.
1: The mother found it actually too much, and she left.
0: Yeah, that's just...
1: She abandoned these kids and her husband. And it was actually the father's sister that took them in and looked after Louise since she was a baby, being her caregiver.
0: Yeah, that's Doris, isn't it?
1: Yeah, and she's got her own kids. She already had five kids.
0: Far out.
1: It's like, I can't even imagine just raising five kids in New Zealand with all the privilege that we kind of have, let alone in the mountains of PNG, leading a blind 9-year-old girl through the garden just to get food for the day.
0: Yeah. And I was thinking, like, you were there and the climate would have been pretty different. Were there lots of sort of like mosquitoes and things flying around and that kind of thing going on?
1: We were in Goroka, so we were kind of in the highland area, so there weren't that many mosquitoes.
0: Yeah.
1: Like, I think I saw two.
0: Oh, okay.
1: Yeah. So it wasn't that bad. Like, they talk a lot about mosquitoes in PNG. And definitely in the coastal areas, there'll be more mosquitoes.
0: Mm.
1: But up in the highlands, because of the altitude, there's not as many. But it was just a life-changing experience. Just to, like, I came back feeling like I need to appreciate what we have here a lot more.
0: Mm. Like, so you're a dad, eh?
1: Yeah.
0: So you got two, your kids are preschoolers?
1: Yeah, so I got a daughter who's 3 and a son who's 1.5.
0: And you just think, you could have been born there. They could have been your kids, right?
1: I don't even know how to do it.
0: Yeah.
1: Really. Like, we're so lucky.
0: Yeah. I know. It is actually, whatever way you want to look at it, the luck of the draw, whatever. I wouldn't say that I'm into luck, but it's kind of is luck when, hey, we got to be born here with all these resources available. And I do know that people in this country are struggling, but what you're saying is they're struggling to a whole way bigger level.
1: It's a level we can't really comprehend. Like, in the same way that they couldn't comprehend that we could go on our phone, push a button, and then a pizza is at our door in like 40 minutes.
0: Yeah.
1: That doesn't make sense. So, like, a lot of them don't even have...
0: Well, it doesn't make sense because it's a rip-off, but anyway.
1: Yeah.
0: I mean, they can't do that, right? I know, I mean, it's just...
1: Even just, like, just if you drove to work today...
0: Yes, I did.
1: Well, how many potholes were about the size of a crater on your way to work?
0: Yeah, no, there weren't. And, you know, it took me about up to 20 minutes, I suppose. There was no traffic on the road at that time, and I was just thinking, it's quite a nice, easy ride in to work.
1: Yeah. So we visited a school that was, the locals said, a little bit inland. And a little bit inland was like a 40-minute ride on the bumpiest road I've ever been on.
0: Wow.
1: To the point where I felt like my spine got a realignment. And so these are the kind of roads that are just normal.
0: Yeah, they're not.
1: Inland, if they have roads.
0: Yeah,
1: some of them are so remote, it's crazy. So even to get to the eye clinic, it's like 3 hours trek up a mountain through a valley, or it's a 6-hour bus ride. And when I say bus, I don't mean these nice electric buses that we have.
0: Mm.
1: It's like just a van.
0: Yeah.
1: It was like 20 people inside.
0: Wow. So cool to hear today, Jordan, from your first-hand experience of seeing, as you say, it was life-changing. What would you say to somebody today who's thinking about, you know, giving $35 if, you know, they've got that in their hand and in their heart?
1: Hmm. I think walk around your house for about 2 minutes with your eyes closed and just see how hard it is in an area that you're completely familiar with, and then realize how hard these people have it, that they need to go and get water that's outside, that they need to trek to the market or to the garden to get their food without being able to see. Like, you feel like a toddler again. Like, you have to have help from people, and if those people aren't there, what do you do?
0: Yeah.
1: And so for such a small amount of money to completely change someone's life for the better, forever, like, it's just, it seems like a no-brainer.
0: Mm-hmm. Jordan, thank you. For better, forever, exactly. $35 for a 12-minute operation to restore the gift of sight. You can call now on 0800 772 264. 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Go, you good thing. There was no

It's Elevation Worship. God, I'm just grateful. It's 27 minutes past nine. Morning Sanctuary, you are with Lizzie. Sounding a little bit different today if you've just tuned in, because it is the CBM Miracles Day. $35 gives the gift of sight. We've been hearing stories. Jordan was just in here with us a moment ago from Shine TV. He went over with the team a few months ago and was filming and meeting these people and just seeing firsthand. As he said, excuse the pun, but it was eye-opening because of what he saw in front of him. You just can't really quite relate. But that's why we're trying to put the story in front of you today, hearing from people who've been there on the ground, hearing audio interviews from people who actually have had the surgery themselves. And it's just a wonderful thing. Now, I had somebody message in before checking the phone number to call that they wish to give. The number is 0800 772264. That's 0800 772264. But it is working. Somebody said that it's engaged, so yes, maybe they're busy on the phone. I always, myself, when I do things, I just prefer to actually give online. Then I don't have to wait. But what I can do, Ruth, I can see your message there, is I can ask them to call you back. Yoursanctuary.nz is also the great place to give. $35 giving to an incredible ministry. Matt Redman here for you on Sanctuary.

For some people in Papua New Guinea, darkness isn't something that just comes at night. Cataracts gradually cloud their eyes, making it difficult to see their family. As it progresses, they may no longer be able to go to school or work, and even everyday tasks become incredibly difficult. But there is hope. The Christian Blind Mission provides free cataract operations in the world's poorest places, restoring dignity, independence, and opportunity. Today, they're joining us for Sanctuary's Miracles Day, a day to bring sight to people living in darkness, a day to bless our brothers and sisters in Papua New Guinea. Help is on the way. Head to yoursanctuary.nz to give a miracle today.

0: It's New Wine Worship Adoration on Sanctuary, 23 minutes to 10. You are with Lizzie on the Morning Sanctuary with Lizzie. But it's a special day. It's an extra special day because it is CBM Miracles Day for just the gift of $35, giving the gift of sight. So many awesome people have been giving today. Appreciate each and every one of you. You bunch of beauties. Hey, I just had my workmate Jordan in here. He was talking about how he journeyed to Papua New Guinea a few months ago. He was behind the scenes filming and it just really touched his heart. And as he said, it was a very eye-opening experience. I mean, it's just one of those things. You don't really know what it's like unless you've been there. But today we're trying to illustrate that as the best that we can. And he was talking about Louise, a nine-year-old who has come from a family where dad had loss of sight, so did a brother, and mum left. She found it too much to look after the three of them. And so Louise was taken in by an aunt who already had a number of children, and the aunt doing all the work that she had to do, you know, holding Louise high in the mountains by the hand, you know, as they walk across not a straight footpath like some of us might walk on, but, you know, up and down mountainous ranges, and just a really challenging place to live, and and then on top of that being blind. But Louise did receive the gift of sight because somebody like you gave $35, and this was something that she told us. Well, Doris, her caregiver, told us
1: it was a big joy to the family. We thought that there was no hope for Louise. After the surgery, she could see again, and it was really amazing. It was a really happy days for us. We went back home, and then the people in the village, they were really surprised. They can see that Louise was doing something she has never done before, and they made a little party for her.
0: Oh, how wonderful. Louise journeyed back to the village with her guardian, Doris, and it was happy days when they returned to the village. 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God is able. 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
2: Time for a refresher. The story of the prodigal son in Luke chapter 15, verses 11 to 32. The father in the story would do anything to have his son back with him, but he doesn't send a search party to kidnap him back. No, the choice has to be the son's. God doesn't force his agenda on us as if we're his prisoners of war or helpless subjects of a dictatorship. He empowers us to make our own choice. The son realized that living in a pig pen was no life at all. He came to his own realization. The son should never have been in the pig pen in the first place. His choices landed him there. Dad seemed too boring, home seemed like a bunch of rules, all work and no play. Surely, he thought, there's a better life on the outside, far away from Dad's estate. That's what had driven our prodigal 1,000 kilometres from being able to borrow Dad's car or celebrating in style on his birthday. What about us? We too were born for a palace, not a pig pen. Have we realised our favoured position yet? Have we realised that abundant life is not elsewhere, but with choosing Jesus? So what now? Does it feel like you're lost 1,000 kilometres from where you should be right now? The reality is you're just a prayer away from God's outstretched arms, and he's waiting and watching for you.
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It's the Worship Initiative Abide on Sanctuary. You are with Lizzie on this special day, 9 minutes to 10. It is the CBM Miracles Day. 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A simple 12-minute operation restores sight for $35. And then the thing that's so awesome on top of that, the New Zealand government multiplies it by five. So you give $35 if it's in your hand and your heart to give, and then an extra five people will be able to have that surgery. So incredible. Wanted to say thank you to Gillian, who's messaged through to the studio to say that she has given today. That is completely epic. You can be just like Gillian and call now 0800 772 264. 0800 772 264. 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It's 10,000 Armies, Influence Music, and Jonathan Traylor on Sanctuary, New Zealand's worship station.

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2: In this update, another positive annual result for Fonterra, despite challenging weather conditions and global volatility, with the Dairy Co-op confirming a total cash return to shareholders of $19.6 billion. Iran's president has told the UN General Assembly the country's been labelled terrorists by the very people creating instability and destruction, pointing the finger at Israel and the US. Nurses warn staff and other patients could be at risk, with police cutting the ED handover time for mental health patients in half. Nurses Society National Director David Wills says 30 minutes could still create problems. The value of New Zealand wine exports reached more than $2 billion in the year to June, while export volume increased to more than 306 million litres over the same period. An immersive peek into how people once understood health, nature and the world around them has opened at Hamilton Gardens today, inspired by medieval monasteries and apothecary gardens. That's news.
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4: Sanctuary Sport.
2: In sport, the opening four balls combinations at the President's Cup have been released for play tomorrow morning on the Medina course near Chicago. Ryan Fox is joined by Adam Scott for an Antipodean international pairing against the United States' Colin Morikawa and Wyndham Clark. Black Ferns mentor Whitney Hanson's hopeful of creating another fond memory at Twickenham 4 years after her first visit as a coach. New Zealand face England at the venue on Sunday morning. Hanson says she was fortunate to work there with her dad, Sir Steve, as part of a World 15 Invitational match.
5: Just going in at the beginning to do a bit of PD, but by the end of it they said, oh look, we're going to have you come in and be part of the group, and there's not too many probably father-daughter combinations that have sat in a coaching box together.
2: That's sport. I'm Malcolm Jordan.
4: Sanctuary weather.
6: Northland to Waikato, also Coromandel, Bay of Plenty and Taupō. Fine apart from isolated morning showers in Northland. Waitomo to Manawatū, including Tomaranui and Taihape. Fine apart from isolated showers, cloud increasing later. Gisborne, Hawke's Bay and Wairarapa. Showers around Gisborne and coastal Hawke's Bay and the Wairarapa. Clearing this morning or afternoon, otherwise fine. Hot of Whenua to Wellington, also Nelson, Marlborough and Canterbury, fine weather. Buller to Westland, also north and central Otago and Dunedin. A fine start, then showers developing morning or afternoon, some may be heavy. Clutha, Southland and Fiordland, cloud increasing with showers, some heavy.
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7: 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The old life is gone. The new life has begun.
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6: Four minutes past ten. Sanctuary Mornings with Lizzie. Great to have your company, my friend. And what a spectacular day. I mean, I don't know if the sun's shining at your place. The sun is shining outside the Sanctuary studio, but more importantly, the sun is shining in here because of you. Like, we are spreading the light and the love of God's love in a real practical way through CBM, Christian Blind Mission, giving the gift of sight to so many people in Papua New Guinea, one of the poorest Pacific Islands, a nation where they live really close to the equator. The sun's real bright. They live up high in the mountains. I'm just squinting, thinking about it. Like, I'm literally a person who I can't go out without something about having blue eyes. I can't go out without sunglasses on.

like when I was a kid at school, I used to get headaches because they would have told you off for wearing sunnies then. Probably let you do it now. But this is just so awesome. And I just want to say a big thanks to everyone who's given today. And maybe you're in a position where you felt you weren't able to give. But you know what? You can still pray. You can still be part of it. And if you're listening now, I'll tell you something as well. After 10, people can get a little busy because they might have been listening on the way to work or whatever. And now they're off doing something else. But if you're listening, it does mean that you have an opportunity to give. You can stand in the gap and a simple 12-minute operation, restoring sight to someone living with cataracts. Today, your generosity can make that possible. And the extra, extra cool thing is not only with the $35 that covers the cost of cataract surgery for one person, thanks to the New Zealand government through their Aotearoa International Development Cooperation Program. It's a little bit of a mouthful, but basically that gift is multiplied by 5. So, so incredible. If you want to be part of doing something amazing in somebody's life today, somebody who you'll probably never meet, but what a blessing to bless others, 0800 77 2264. It's 0800 77 2264, yoursanctuary.nz. Coming into the studio next, I've got my good friend Tabby. She's actually a producer over on Life FM Breakfast, The Morning Wake Up, and she travelled to Papua New Guinea not so long ago and has an amazing story to tell us of a wonderful grandfather that she got to meet. It's coming up next. This is Charity Gale. I speak Jesus.

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0: Thank you, Nicole Nordman, for your delightful song. You are my all in all on Sanctuary. Charity Gale in there too. I speak Jesus. It's 15 minutes past 10 on the morning Sanctuary. You are with Lizzie, but also I've got my good friend Tabby, producer on the morning wake up, just shuffled next door. Hello, how are you?
1: Hello. Oh, I'm good. Today is such a special day and I've been looking forward to it for the past 2 months.
0: Yeah, no, you've just got this smile on your face today. It sort of looks like quiet contentment and a bit of excitement. And yes, because you had this incredible opportunity to travel to Papua New Guinea and now you're getting the opportunity to speak about it, right?
1: Yeah, speak about it, but also do right by these people that are so deserving of our help and just live these amazing lives. They work so hard and they're dealing with this problem that if anyone in New Zealand had cataracts or had the situations that they were dealing with, it would get fixed instantly.
0: Yeah.
1: But there's so many people in Papua New Guinea that have avoidable blindness. They don't have to be blind.
0: Yeah.
1: They can have it cured. They just need our help.
0: Yeah. And their population is double ours. They're about 10 million. We're about 5 million.
1: Mm.
0: And, you know, as I was talking to your fellow traveller, Jordan, earlier today, and he was talking about, you know, he was asking me how many massive potholes did I have to sort of drive around or walk around to get to work. And I was like, no, it took me about 20 minutes, if that, to get here. It was a very straightforward journey. I wasn't clambering up any hills or climbing over any streams or, you know, bungee jumping without a bungee kind of carry-on.
1: Yes.
0: Wow. And so who are you going to tell us about next?
1: Well, I met this man called Solonyu. So I got to witness people's eye surgery and then I got to see them 24 hours later have their eye band-aid removed and have them see for the first time.
0: So you sat there for 12 minutes and watched their eye surgery?
1: Yes.
0: Wow. And where do they even perform the surgeries?
1: Just at the hospital. There's a big room and they have two beds there. And there's two eye surgeons and then a bunch of nurses around and they just do one by one. One person gets up, walks, sits down on the bed. They do the surgery. They sit up and they have someone guide them out and then another person comes in.
0: Yeah. So Solonyu was one of these people and he's a great-grandfather.
1: Yeah, yeah. So I asked him how old he was. He said his birthday wasn't recorded, so he wasn't sure how old he was, but he was a great-grandfather. So I got to see him with his, you know, him lined up with everyone the next day after his surgery, and I watched them take his band-aid off his eye. And as soon as it happened, he looked around. He had this massive smile on his face, and then he just had this outpouring of words. And those words were, thank you, I can now see. I see all my new friends. I see my family. I can now fetch water for myself. I can now go and garden myself. I can now go get my own food. I can now bathe myself. I can now go back and take care of my family. And that was what he said just as soon as the band-aid came off. But I went to interview him afterwards because I wanted to hear more about his story. And he was there with his granddaughter. And during the interview, I found out he had been blind for 9 years. It was his 10th year being blind. So that's almost a decade of his life. And his granddaughter had brought him to the hospital, but she had a baby in her hands. It was his great-grandson. And I realized during the interview, you've been blind for 9 years. This baby is younger than nine. What does it feel like to see your great-grandson?
2: All right. I'm so happy. I was able to see a space, a house, and the pictures. And I was so happy. And I got my grandchild. I carry him. And I was so happy that I'm able to see that child. I'm so happy. It's like I'm above the cloud.
0: I'm so happy. I'm above the clouds.
1: Yeah, and he kept, throughout the whole interview, every time I asked him a question, it would end with, I'm so happy.
0: Yeah, I mean, can you just imagine that feeling of joy in his heart? I mean, I'm feeling it, and I wasn't in the room.
1: Yeah.
0: How did you feel being in the room?
1: It was hard to not cry. I mean, I spoke to his granddaughter, and she said that every time her son would cry, he would just reach out his hands. He would try and touch him. He would try and find him, but he couldn't see his great-grandson.
0: Yeah, as a great-grandparent, you want to be able to help your family, right?
1: He would just hear the pain of his great-grandson. He couldn't do anything to help. He couldn't support the family. And his granddaughter said caring for him was like caring for a toddler. Like it was such a huge burden. And just the joy that he could now finally be independent and he could support his family instead of be supported, and because he's been helpless for 10 years.
0: Helpless for 10 years. I mean, that's incredible. What else was he excited about to do when he goes back home?
1: oh, just, you know, just see everything. He was, you know, listing off, you know, see his family, garden himself, go to the bathroom. Like, imagine every time you need to go to the toilet, you need somebody to guide you and help you.
0: Yeah.
1: Every time you need to drink water, anytime you want to talk to anyone or socialize in your own village, you need somebody to hold your hand and guide you and walk you out. Like, eventually you just end up staying at home because it's a burden for your family to walk you out into the village. So your village stops recognizing you. If you've been blind for 10 years, you've been stuck at home. No one knows who you are.
0: Oh my gosh. I didn't even think of that.
1: Yeah.
0: Yeah, because you're not out and about and they're like, well... Yeah.
1: So the joy of being able to go out into your community and yeah. socialize again and
0: connect
1: and help your family.
0: Yeah, and be so isolated, right?
1: Yeah. Yeah. So this is life changing for not just the person that is blind, but their whole family. It brings so much hope.
0: Yeah, I love that bit about him being able to see his great grandchild.
2: My grandfather, he never saw that child. He only hears him cry, so he will just like to touch and look for him where he is crying and that. But now when he came to the Aussie and they fixed his eye, first thing he saw the little child and he was very happy.
0: Oh, what a joy.
1: Yeah.
0: It's so beautiful. And of course now, you know, because they live such isolated lives, other people don't know necessarily that this surgery is available. And he gets to be, well, let's hear what he says about how he gets to be in his village.
2: Yeah, we're so excited that this help gives them hope for the next 10 or 5 years' time they will live. So we are excited. So we try to make awareness for the whole people back in the village to come seek help.
1: Yeah, they want to spread awareness because people that are from rural areas in Papua New Guinea, there are so many other people in their community that are also blind that don't know that they can get help because it's far away. Mm. They don't have the ability to travel very easily. Like there's so many more people in Papua New Guinea like Solonyu that would just be overjoyed if they could see again.
0: Yeah.
1: And we get to be a part of that.
0: Yeah, we do. You get to be a part of it right now and you can call 0800 772 264. 0800 772 264. $35, the gift of surgery, the gift of eyesight, a 12-minute surgery that Tabby saw with her very own eyes. And, of course, the very cool thing is that the New Zealand government actually multiplies that gift of $35 by 5. I mean, that is epic. You can also give via our website, yoursanctuary.nz. Thanks, Tabby.
1: Thank you.

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It's Sanctuary's Miracles Day with CBM Christian Blind Mission. 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

0: a verse for when you're feeling worried. It comes from the book of Matthew, chapter 6 and verse 34. Therefore, do not worry about tomorrow, for tomorrow will worry about itself. Each day has enough trouble of its own. Want to know something cool? God is with you wherever you go. So we don't need to worry. God has a plan for you and He will provide for you.
1: Sanctuary,
2: New Zealand's worship station.

0: It's Marietta Neiman. God is lifting you up on Sanctuary. I tell you what, this is a day where you are lifting many people up. You are on the Morning Sanctuary. You are with Lizzie, and it is the CBM Miracles Day. For a gift of $35, covering the cost of cataract surgery for one person, a simple 12-minute operation can restore and give the gift of sight to someone living with cataracts in Papua New Guinea. And we heard just before, Tabby was in here with me. She journeyed with CBM too. Papua New Guinea a couple of months ago, met Solanu, who we heard of. He's a great-grandfather. Didn't know how old he was. It hadn't been recorded. He'd never seen his grandchild until this point. He'd been blind for 9 years, and his grandchild was born in that time, and now after 10 years he's able to see again. And what was really challenging is the impact it has on the family, and this is what his great-granddaughter mentioned of, you know, having to look after him. Have a listen to this.
1: It's like a problem in a home. Looking after a toddler, it's a big problem. He can't go and look for his own water or food or to fetch the water to come have his bath. And some of the little household things that he can't do it. So it's becoming a problem in a household.
0: So Solano, as a great-grandfather there, couldn't get his own water, couldn't get his own food. Can you imagine, like, that impact on your family? 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A $35 operation, cataract surgery, 12 minutes, done and dusted. 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

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You are with Lizzie, CBM Miracles Day today, giving the gift of sight. $35 to help someone in Papua New Guinea, a 12-minute operation to change their life. 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

0: Equippers Revolution, True Love on Sanctuary. Morning Sanctuary with Lizzie, 4 minutes to 11. What do they say about love, that true love? Love is a verb, a doing word. And I tell you what, you've been doing a lot of loving today. The love is coming in. It is CBM Miracles Day if you've just tuned in. And we're getting behind a wonderful organisation who do such incredible work in Papua New Guinea through a simple 12-minute operation, restores sight to someone living with cataracts. 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
1: The latest from around New Zealand and across the globe. This is Sanctuary News.
2: In this update, the Education Ministry has commissioned an internal review over staff being advised not to put some communications in writing to avoid scrutiny under the Official Information Act. Chief Executive Ellen McGregor-Reed will meet with the Chief Ombudsman for talk on the matter. Uncertainty for companies relying on gas as the government pauses first moves on getting an LNG import terminal because it's run out of time pre-election. Another positive annual result for Fonterra, which has confirmed shareholders will get a $19.6 billion total cash return. Farmers will get a farm gate milk price of payout of $9.69. A new 30-minute target for police handing mental health patients over to ED still won't be a hard and fast rule. It had been set at 15 minutes, but has been changed because it was deemed unsafe. Chinese leader Xi Jinping has landed in Maryland, greeted by counterpart Donald Trump, for their second meet-up this year. That's news.
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2: In sport, a geographic golfing gamble by international captain Jeff Ogilvie for tomorrow's opening President's Cup four balls on the Medina course near Chicago. Ryan Fox is joined by fellow Antipodean Adam Scott in the fourth match pairing versus the United States' Colin Morikawa and Wyndham Clark. The South Korean Kims, Tom and Siwoo, wrap up the day against Chris Gotterup and Patrick Cantlay. Japanese duo Hideki Matsuyama and Ryo Hisatsune meet Cameron Young and Xander Schauffele. Scotty Scheffler and Sam Burns open up against Minwoo Lee and Sungjae Im. Justin Thomas and Jackson Koivun play Corey Connors and Nico Echeverria. Loose forward Kaipo Olsen-Baker and wing Aisha Leti'i'inga return to the Black Ferns for Sunday's rugby test against the world champions England at Twickenham. That's sport. I'm Malcolm Jordan.
1: Sanctuary weather.
4: Northland to Waikato, also Coromandel, Bay of Plenty and Taupō. Fine apart from isolated morning showers in Northland. Waitomo to Manawatū, including Tomaranui and Taihape. Fine apart from isolated showers, cloud increasing later. Gisborne, Hawke's Bay and Wairarapa. Showers around Gisborne and coastal Hawke's Bay and Wairarapa. Clearing this morning or afternoon, otherwise fine. Whenua to Wellington, also Nelson, Marlborough and Canterbury, fine weather. Buller to Westland, also north and central Otago and Dunedin. A fine start, then showers developing morning or afternoon, some may be heavy. Clutha, Southland and Fiordland, cloud increasing with showers, some heavy.
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4: 4 minutes past 11 on Sanctuary. The morning Sanctuary with Lizzie. So good to have your company, my friend. A little bit of a different day today. Perhaps you've just tuned in. It's such a special day. It's such a wonderful day to be part of. CBM Miracles Day, giving the gift of sight. $35 for a 12-minute operation to change somebody's life forever. But not just their life, the lives of the people around them in Papua New Guinea, you know. Imagine, you can't take yourself to the toilet, you know. You can't change, you can't see which way your clothes are. You can't tell if they're the right way around, if they're inside out. It's just mind-blowing how wonderful this day is. Such a wonderful ministry to partner with. And that's what we're doing here with Sanctuary, with CBM. We would love it. Christian Blind Mission, that's what CBM is. If you would partner too. I'm going to just have a look to see where an update of where we're at. I'm trying to scroll, but I'm on the wrong page, Lizzie. Okay, there I am. 1,567 lives changed. So, yes, round of applause. So good. I mean, it's mind-blowing. It's so wonderful. And there's still time for you to be involved. Still time for you to give. The number to call is 0800 772 643.

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Tabby's coming back into the studio. Coming up next, we're going to hear another first-hand story of Monica and how her life has been changed through this wonderful life-changing eye surgery.

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0: The Katinas, Beautiful Things on Sanctuary, 13 minutes past 11. You're on the Morning Sanctuary with Lizzie. And it's a beautiful day, not just because I'm looking out the window at the sunshine, but, you know, the sun is shining in the Sanctuary studio because of you. So many generous people giving. If you've just tuned in, it's just the CBM Miracles Day. $35 for a simple, I don't know if it's simple, but a quick 12-minute eye operation to restore sight. Absolutely incredible. Somebody who's actually seen this operation take place firsthand is my workmate Tabby. Kia ora, Tabby, good to have you back in.
1: Kia ora, good morning.
0: You know, they say a simple 12-minute operation, but it's simple for those who know how, right?
1: Yeah. None of us could do it ourselves, but in terms of all of the different kinds of surgery that you hear about, it's been done so many times before, they've got it down. They've got the system down. It's very efficient. The doctors know how to do it. We've known how to do this for a long time. It's just about getting it to people that don't have access to healthcare.
0: Yeah, up in Papua New Guinea, which is where you went recently. When you were there, what were some of the things that sort of shocked you the most, I guess, about going to Papua New Guinea?
1: Oh, I think just the reality of people living day to day. Like, if I go to work and I'm sick one day, I have sick leave. Mm. Whereas these people, if they can't garden their food because they're sick for a week, then that could mean that they don't get the crops that they need to feed themselves.
0: Yeah.
1: Or if they are not able to garden, they're injured for some reason, then they don't have food for themselves because they haven't been able to garden for that food. They don't have excess food that they can sell at the market, so therefore they run out of money. So therefore, what do they do? Like, that is their livelihood. And they're just so dependent on the weather, the conditions. They're living day to day. They're living off the earth. And the stress that has on people's lives is just different to what we're dealing with here.
0: Yeah. So there's that very difficult way of living, challenging way of living. And then for many, you add to that being blind, right?
1: Mm.
0: Wow. Wow. And Here we get an opportunity to actually take some of that massive load of stress off them by giving the gift of eye surgery for $35. It's so amazing. 0800 772 64 is the number to call, or yoursanctuary.nz. So we're going to hear about somebody else that you met while you were over there. Monica, right?
1: Yeah, I was in the room in the hospital when Monica had her eye patch removed and Aww. She could see for the first time. She had been blind for about 5 months. And there is a range of people. She lived close by to the eye clinic, so that's why it was just 5 months. Some people it's 10 years. But for 5 months she couldn't see, and she lived with her younger sister. And they cared for each other. Both of them weren't married. They didn't have children to care for them. They just cared for each other.
0: Yeah, so I'm looking at a photo of them. Would we guess that they might be in their 60s or 70s? Hard to tell.
1: It's hard to tell, and a lot of people in Papua New Guinea, their birth date wasn't recorded.
0: Yeah.
1: Because it's a developing country. It's just a different world there, so a lot of them don't know how old they are. But these are elderly women that live in a society where, you know, the part of Papua New Guinea where they live, the men led a lot of things. And so they were already quite disadvantaged being two unmarried women and sisters caring for each other. They were all that each other had. And so when Monica became blind, it was just so difficult for her sister caring for her. And Monica just had to stay at home. She was so isolated. She couldn't do anything. She just was completely dependent on her sister for her livelihood. And she tried to help her sister. She would crawl around on the floor at home trying to pick up rubbish, trying to do some chores, but she couldn't really help her sister.
0: Yeah.
1: It was deeply painful for both of them. But when Monica had her eye band-aid removed, I was right in front of her when this happened. So I was one of the first people that she saw.
0: Wow.
1: She opened her eyes and she had this big smile on her face, and she jumped out of her seat and she gave the nurse a hug.
0: Aww.
1: And then she looked over at me and she gave me a hug and she said, I see a white girl, I see. And that's how we knew she really could see.
0: Yeah,
1: and then she
0: yeah.
1: looked to the side and she said, that's my sister. And they were just both so happy, and her sister said, you know, I'm not married. This has been so tough for me, and now I'm happy. Now we will go back home and we will live together and we will be happy and we will care for each other.
0: Mm.
1: And their whole life, they have hope now. They, you know, they were looking ahead to the future, and their life was going to be very miserable if Monica didn't regain her sight. Now she can see, and now everything's going to be fine.
0: And you were in the room.
1: Yeah. And the joy, the like the amount of times Monica said thank you. And she was saying thank you to you listening. If you've given, she's saying thank you to the people of New Zealand. She said that repeatedly. Thank you.
0: Mm. Thank you on behalf of Monica. And thank you for those who are giving now, for other Monicas, other people who live in these villages and often in remote places in Papua New Guinea. The gift of sight, it is so simple. It's a 12-minute operation. As Tabby said, they've got it down pat now. And so you can be part of the solution of this miracle day. 0800 772 264. $35 gives the gift of sight. Yoursanctuary.nz. Thanks, Tabby.
1: Thank you.

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1: This we pray.

0: It's Ellie Lime there, Give Me Joy on Sanctuary. Phil Wickerman there too, Song of the Saints. I tell you what, the word of the day is joy. It's a CBM Miracles Day, giving the gift of eyesight to those in Papua New Guinea. A 12-minute operation, $35, and then these people's lives are changed forever. But not only that, when you give, the New Zealand government actually multiplies that gift, multiplies it by five, which means six people get an operation, which is just so incredible. Just had Tabby in here a moment ago. We were chatting about Monica and her sister and how there they are in Papua New Guinea. They live together. Monica lost her eyesight, and but now it has been restored. And the two sisters who aren't married, they can actually support each other. Have a wee listen to this.
1: I used to take care of her, find food, fetch water, do everything to take care of her. Now that you are here and you help her and she's able to see, I am saying thank you to the people of New Zealand.
0: Thank you to the people of New Zealand. Now Monica's sister no longer has to do all the things for Monica that Monica can do for herself. Her sight was taken away, but now it's been restored because of generous people like you. And I tell you what, today so many people have been generous and people are continuing to be generous. The latest tally is actually 1,636. That's so amazing. 1,636 miracles have happened today because of awesome people like you. You can be part of it. 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CC1's Come Jesus Come.

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1: Now that I came for surgery, I see differently. I can see like it's paradise.
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It is Brandon Lake, Gratitude on Sanctuary. You are with Lizzie, 15 minutes to 12. I tell you, so much gratitude to so many people making the difference in so many people's lives in Papua New Guinea. This wonderful, special day. We take a day out of our normal programming to put the need in front of you and partner with a ministry that we just think's awesome, Christian Blind Mission. And so for $35, a 12-minute surgery, cataract surgery, saving people's lives. And what's blown me away by the stories today is, you know, I always thought that cataracts was because you were older, but no. People in Papua New Guinea, you know where they live, far away from healthcare, close to the equator, high up in the mountains, close to the sun. Just thinking about it makes my eyes hurt. You know, I heard stories today of Louise, 9 years old, and now she can go out and play with her friends and just do all the normal things that a child does. So wonderful. Did have a message through from Roger asking about donating online. 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

0: It's Brooke Legget Wood, Fear of God on Sanctuary. 5 minutes to 12. Hey, I'm stepping away from the microphone. And I tell you what, our wonderful content director is stepping in for the afternoon. Di Campbell filling in for Tom Francis. CBM Miracles Day. 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
11: In this update, Porirua's mayor says time, effort and money is down the drain, with council amalgamations looking to be on hold until after the election. Councils were given a strict deadline to produce proposals, but Newstalk ZB has seen a letter to mayors stating cabinet's decided it won't make decisions pre-election. More than a fifth of children and young people are waiting more than 3 weeks to get specialist mental health support. Labor's pledging more construction jobs and a blueprint of government buildings and promising $2.9 billion for Kaianga Ora to build more state homes. It would also expand the apprenticeship boost scheme and